0: Taseen. These are the verses of the Quran and a clear book.
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0: As guidance and good tidings for the believers.

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0: And indeed, O Muhammad, you receive the Quran from one wise and knowing.

Mention when Moses said to his family, "Indeed, I have perceived a fire. I will bring you from there information, or will bring you a burning torch that you may warm yourselves."

But when he came to it, he was called, "Blessed is whoever is at the fire and whoever is around it, and exalted is Allah, Lord of the worlds."

And he was told, "Throw down your staff." 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Allah said, "O Moses, fear not. Indeed, in my presence, the messengers do not fear."

Otherwise, he who wrongs, then substitutes good after evil. Indeed, I am forgiving and merciful.

And put your hand into the opening of your garment at the breast. It will come out white without disease. These are among the 9 signs you will take to Pharaoh and his people. Indeed, they have been a people defiantly disobedient.

And we had certainly given to David and Solomon knowledge. And they said, praise is due to Allah, who has favored us over many of his believing servants.

And Solomon inherited David. He said, O people, we have been taught the language of birds, and we have been given from all things. Indeed, this is evident bounty.

Until when they came upon the valley of the ant, an ant said, O ants, enter your dwellings, that you not be crushed by Solomon and his soldiers while they perceive not.

So Solomon smiled, amused at her speech, and said, "My Lord, enable me to be grateful for your favor which you have bestowed upon me and upon my parents, and to do righteousness of which you approve. And admit me by your mercy into the ranks of your righteous servants."

But the hoopoe stayed not long and said, I have encompassed in knowledge that which you have not encompassed, and I have come to you from Sheba with certain news.

0: I found her and her people prostrating to the sun instead of Allah. And Satan has made their deeds pleasing to them and averted them from his way, so they are not guided.
1: أَلَّا يَسْجُدُوا لِلَّهِ الَّذِي يُخْرِجُ الْخَبَأَ فِي السَّمَاوَاتِ وَالْأَرْضِ وَيَعْلَمُ مَا تُخْفُونَ وَمَا تُعْلِنُونَ.
0: And so they do not prostrate to Allah, who brings forth what is hidden within the heavens and the earth, and knows what you conceal and what you declare.

0: Allah, there is no deity except Him, Lord of the Great Throne.
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0: Solomon said, we will see whether you were truthful or were of the liars.

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1: قالت يا أيها الملأ
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They ask you, O Muhammad, about the bounties of war. Say, the decision concerning bounties is for Allah and the Messenger. So fear Allah and amend that which is between you, and obey Allah and His Messenger, if you should be believers.

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0: Those are the believers, truly, truly. For them are degrees of high position with their Lord, and forgiveness and noble provision.
1: كَمَا أَخْرَجَكَ رَبُّكَ

It is just as when your Lord brought you out of your home for the battle of Badr in truth, while indeed a party among the believers were unwilling.

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0: Remember, O believers, when Allah promised you one of the two groups, that it would be yours, and you wish that the unarmed one would be yours. But Allah intended to establish the truth by His words and to eliminate the disbelievers.
1: لِيُحِقَّ الْحَقَّ وَيُبْطِلَ الْبَاطِلَ وَلَوْ كَرِهَ الْمُجْرِمُونَ.
0: That He should establish the truth and abolish falsehood, even if the criminals disliked it.

Remember when you asked help of your Lord, and He answered you, "Indeed, I will reinforce you with 1,000 from the angels, following one another."

And Allah made it naught but good tidings, and so that your hearts would be assured thereby. And victory is naught but from Allah. Indeed, Allah is exalted in might and wise.

Remember when he overwhelmed you with drowsiness, giving security from him, and sent down upon you from the sky, rain by which to purify you and remove from you the evil suggestions of Satan, and to make steadfast your hearts and plant firmly thereby your feet?

0: الذين كفروا الرعب فاضربوا فوق الأعناق واضربوا منهم كل بنان.
1: Remember when your Lord inspired to the angels, "I am with you, so strengthen those who have believed. I will cast terror into the hearts of those who disbelieved, so strike them upon the necks and strike from them every fingertip."

That is because they opposed Allah and His Messenger. And whoever opposes Allah and His Messenger, indeed, Allah is severe in penalty.

0: O you who have believed, when you meet those who disbelieve advancing for battle, do not turn to them your backs in flight.
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0: And you did not kill them, but it was Allah who killed them. And you threw not, O Muhammad, when you threw, but it was Allah who threw, that he might test the believers with a good task. Indeed, Allah is hearing and knowing.
1: ذَلِكُمْ وَأَنَّ اللَّهَ مُوهِنُ كَيْدِ الْكَافِرِينَ
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1: If you disbelievers seek the victory, the defeat has come to you. And if you desist from hostilities, it is best for you. But if you return to war, we will return. And never will you be availed by your large company at all, even if it should increase. And that is because Allah is with the believers.
0: Yeah.

0: O you who have believed, obey Allah and His Messenger, and do not turn from Him while you hear His order.
1: وَلَا تَكُونُوا كَالَّذِينَ قَالُوا سَمِعْنَا وَهُمْ لَا يَسْمَعُونَ.
0: And do not be like those who say, "We have heard," while they do not hear.

0: Had Allah known any good in them, He would have made them hear. And if He had made them hear, they would still have turned away while they were refusing.
1: Yeah.

O you who have believed, respond to Allah and to the Messenger when He calls you to that which gives you life. And know that Allah intervenes between a man and his heart, and that to Him you will be gathered.

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1: in Dubai.
2: بسم الله الرحمن الرحيم.
3: In the name of Allah, the entirely merciful, the especially merciful.

0: تلك آيات الكتاب المبين.
1: These are verses of the clear book.

0: Indeed, Pharaoh exalted himself in the land and made its people into factions, oppressing a sector among them, slaughtering their newborn sons and keeping their females alive. Indeed, he was of the corruptors.
1: وَنُرِيدُ أَن نَّمُنَّ عَلَى الَّذِينَ اسْتُضْعِفُوا

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And we inspired to the mother of Moses, suckle him. But when you fear for him, cast him into the river and do not fear and do not grieve. Indeed, we will return him to you and will make him one of the messengers.

And the family of Pharaoh picked him up out of the river, so that he would become to them an enemy and a cause of grief. Indeed, Pharaoh and Haman and their soldiers were deliberate sinners.

And the wife of Pharaoh said, He will be a comfort of the eye for me and for you. Do not kill him. Perhaps he may benefit us, or we may adopt him as a son. And they perceived not.

And the heart of Moses' mother became empty of all else. She was about to disclose the matter concerning him, had we not bound fast her heart, that she would be of the believers.

And we had prevented from him all wet nurses before. So she said, shall I direct you to a household that will be responsible for him for you, while they are to him for his upbringing sincere?

0: الله حق ولكن أكثرهم لا يعلمون.
1: So we restored him to his mother, that she might be content and not grieve, and that she would know that the promise of Allah is true. But most of the people do not know.

And when he attained his full strength and was mentally mature, we bestowed upon him judgment and knowledge. And thus do we reward the doers of good.

0: Seen meme.
1: تلك آيات الكتاب المبين.
0: These are verses of the clear book.

0: Indeed, Pharaoh exalted himself in the land and made its people into factions, oppressing a sector among them, slaughtering their newborn sons and keeping their females alive. Indeed, he was of the corruptors.
1: وَنُرِيدُ أَن نَّمُنَّ عَلَى الَّذِينَ اسْتُضْعِفُوا فِي الْأَرْضِ

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And we inspired to the mother of Moses, suckle him. But when you fear for him, cast him into the river and do not fear and do not grieve. Indeed, we will return him to you and will make him one of the messengers.

And the family of Pharaoh picked him up out of the river, so that he would become to them an enemy and a cause of grief. Indeed, Pharaoh and Haman and their soldiers were deliberate sinners.

And the wife of Pharaoh said, He will be a comfort of the eye for me and for you. Do not kill him. Perhaps he may benefit us, or we may adopt him as a son. And they perceived not.

And the heart of Moses' mother became empty of all else. She was about to disclose the matter concerning him, had we not bound fast her heart, that she would be of the believers.

And we had prevented from him all wet nurses before. So she said, shall I direct you to a household that will be responsible for him for you, while they are to him for his upbringing sincere?

0: So we restored him to his mother, that she might be content and not grieve, and that she would know that the promise of Allah is true. But most of the people do not know.
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6: بسم الله الرحمن الرحيم.
0: In the name of Allah, the entirely merciful, the especially merciful.

within 3 to 9 years. To Allah belongs the command before and after, and that day the believers will rejoice.

Do they not contemplate within themselves? Allah has not created the heavens and the earth and what is between them, except in truth and for a specified term. And indeed, many of the people, in the matter of the meeting with their Lord, are disbelievers.

Have they not traveled through the earth and observed how was the end of those before them? They were greater than them in power, and they plowed the earth and built it up more than they have built it up. And their messengers came to them with clear evidences. And Allah would not ever have wronged them, but they were wronging themselves.

0: Allah begins creation, then He will repeat it. Then to Him you will be returned.
1: وَيَوْمَ تَقُومُ السَّاعَةُ يُبْلِسُ الْمُجْرِمُونَ
0: And the day the hour appears, the criminals will be in despair.

0: 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And they will then be disbelievers in their partners.
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0: 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And exalted is He at night and when you are at noon.
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0: He brings the living out of the dead and brings the dead out of the living and brings to life the earth after its lifelessness. And thus will you be brought out.

And of his signs is that he created for you from yourselves mates that you may find tranquility in them. And he placed between you affection and mercy. Indeed, in that are signs for a people who give thought.

And of his signs is the creation of the heavens and the earth, and the diversity of your languages and your colors. Indeed, in that are signs for those of knowledge.

And of his signs is your sleep by night and day, and your seeking of his bounty. Indeed, in that are signs for a people who listen.

And of his signs is that he shows you the lightning, causing fear and aspiration. And he sends down rain from the sky, by which he brings to life the earth after its lifelessness. Indeed, in that are signs for a people who use reason.

0: And of his signs is that the heaven and earth remain by his command. Then when he calls you with a single call from the earth, immediately you will come forth.
1: وَلَهُ مَنْ فِي السَّمَاوَاتِ وَالْأَرْضِ كُلٌّ لَهُ قَانِتُونَ.
0: 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All are to him devoutly obedient.
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And it is He who begins creation. Then He repeats it, and that is even easier for Him. To Him belongs the highest attribute in the heavens and earth, and He is the exalted in might, the wise.

He presents to you an example from yourselves. Do you have among those whom your right hands possess any partners in what we have provided for you, so that you are equal therein and would fear them as you fear of one another within a partnership? Thus do we detail the verses for a people who use reason.

0: Aleph, Lam, Ra. 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

0: 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For every gate is of them a portion designated.
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0: Having been told, enter it in peace, safe and secure.

0: And we will remove whatever is in their breasts of resentment, so they will be brothers on thrones facing each other.
1: لا يمسهم فيها نصب وما هم منها بمخرجين.
0: No fatigue will touch them therein, nor from it will they ever be removed.

O Muhammad, inform my servants that it is I who am the forgiving, the merciful. And that it is my punishment which is the painful punishment. And inform them about the guests of Abraham.

0: When they entered upon him and said, "Peace," Abraham said, "Indeed, we are fearful of you."
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0: 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Indeed, we give you good tidings of a learned boy."

0: 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Then of what wonder do you inform?"
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0: In the name of Allah, the entirely merciful, the especially merciful.
3: الحمد

All praise is due to Allah, creator of the heavens and the earth, who made the angels messengers having wings, two or three or four. He increases in creation what He wills. Indeed, Allah is over all things competent.

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And whatever He withholds, none can release it thereafter. And He is the exalted in might, the wise.

O mankind, remember the favor of Allah upon you. 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There is no deity except Him. So how are you deluded?

0: And if they deny you, O Muhammad, already were messengers denied before you, and to Allah are returned all matters.
1: يا أيها الناس إن وعد الله حق

O mankind, indeed the promise of Allah is truth. So let not the worldly life delude you, and be not deceived about Allah by the deceiver.

Then is one to whom the evil of his deed has been made attractive, so he considers it good, like one rightly guided? For indeed, Allah sends astray whom He wills and guides whom He wills. So do not let yourself perish over them in regret. Indeed, Allah is knowing of what they do.

0: And it is Allah who sends the winds, and they stir the clouds, and we drive them to a dead land, and give life thereby to the earth after its lifelessness. Thus is the resurrection.
1: من كان يريد العزة فلله العزة جميعا إليه يصعد

Whoever desires honor through power, then to Allah belongs all honor. To him ascends good speech, and righteous work raises it. But they who plot evil deeds will have a severe punishment, and the plotting of those, it will perish.

And Allah created you from dust, then from a sperm drop. Then He made you mates. And no female conceives, nor does she give birth except with His knowledge. And no aged person is granted additional life, nor is his lifespan lessened, but that it is in a register. Indeed, that for Allah is easy.

And not alike are the two bodies of water. One is fresh and sweet, palatable for drinking, and one is salty and bitter. And from each you eat tender meat and extract ornaments which you wear. And you see the ships plowing through them, that you might seek of his bounty, and perhaps you will be grateful.

He causes the night to enter the day, and he causes the day to enter the night, and has subjected the sun and the moon, each running its course for a specified term. That is Allah, your Lord. To him belongs sovereignty. And those whom you invoke other than him do not possess as much as the membrane of a date seed.

If you invoke them, they do not hear your supplication. And if they heard, they would not respond to you. And on the day of resurrection, they will deny your association. And none can inform you like one acquainted with all matters.

0: O mankind, you are those in need of Allah, while Allah is the free of need, the praiseworthy.
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0: If he wills, he can do away with you and bring forth a new creation.
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0: And that is for Allah not difficult.
1: وَلَا تَزِرُ

0: 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And if a heavily laden soul calls another to carry some of its load, nothing of it will be carried, even if he should be a close relative. You can only warn those who fear their Lord unseen and have established prayer. And whoever purifies himself, only purifies himself for the benefit of his soul. And to Allah is the final destination.
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0: Nor are the shade and the heat.

0: And not equal are the living and the dead. Indeed, Allah causes to hear whom He wills, but you cannot make hear those in the graves.
1: إن أنت إلا نذير.
0: You, O Muhammad, are not but a warner.
1: إنا أرسلناك بالحق بشيرا.

0: Indeed, we have sent you with the truth as a bringer of good tidings and a warner. And there was no nation, but that there had passed within it a warner.
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All praise is due to Allah, to whom belongs whatever is in the heavens and whatever is in the earth, and to him belongs all praise in the hereafter. And he is the wise, the acquainted.

He knows what penetrates into the earth and what emerges from it, and what descends from the heaven and what ascends therein. And He is the Merciful, the Forgiving.

But those who disbelieve say, the hour will not come to us. Say, yes, by my Lord, it will surely come to you. Allah is the knower of the unseen. Not absent from him is an atom's weight within the heavens or within the earth, or what is smaller than that or greater, except that it is in a clear register.

And those who have been given knowledge, see that what is revealed to you from your Lord is the truth, and it guides to the path of the exalted in might, the praiseworthy.

But those who disbelieve say, shall we direct you to a man who will inform you that when you have disintegrated in complete disintegration, you will then be recreated in a new creation?

0: Has he invented about Allah a lie, or is there in him madness? Rather, they who do not believe in the hereafter will be in the punishment and are in extreme error.
1: أَفَلَمْ يَرَوْا إِلَى مَا بَيْنَ أَيْدِيهِمْ وَمَا خَلْفَهُمْ مِنَ السَّمَاءِ وَالْأَرْضِ إِنَّ شَأْ نَخْسِفْ بِهِمُ

Then do they not look at what is before them and what is behind them of the heaven and earth? If we should will, we could cause the earth to swallow them, or could let fall upon them fragments from the sky. Indeed, in that is a sign for every servant turning back to Allah.

And we certainly gave David from us bounty. We said, O mountains, repeat our praises with him, and the birds as well. And we made pliable for him iron.

0: commanding him, "Make full coats of mail and calculate precisely the links, and work all of you righteousness. Indeed, I, of what you do, am seeing."
1: ولسليمان الريح غدوها شهر ورواحها شهر وأسلنا له عين القطر

And to Solomon we subjected the wind. Its morning journey was that of a month, and its afternoon journey was that of a month. And we made flow for him a spring of liquid copper. And among the jinn were those who worked for him by the permission of his Lord. And whoever deviated among them from our command, we will make him taste of the punishment of the blaze.

They made for him what he willed of elevated chambers, statues, bowls like reservoirs, and stationary kettles. We said, "Work, O family of David, in gratitude, and few of my servants are grateful."

And when we decreed for Solomon death, nothing indicated to the jinn his death except a creature of the earth eating his staff. But when he fell, it became clear to the jinn that if they had known the unseen, they would not have remained in humiliating punishment.

There was for the tribe of Sabah in their dwelling place a sign, two fields of gardens on the right and on the left. They were told, eat from the provisions of your Lord and be grateful to Him. A good land have you and a forgiving Lord.

0: اثنتين ذواتي أكل خمط وأثل وشيء من صدر قليل.
1: But they turned away refusing. So we sent upon them the flood of the dam, and we replaced their two fields of gardens with gardens of bitter fruit, tamarisks, and something of sparse lote trees.

And we placed between them and the cities which we had blessed many visible cities. And we determined between them the distances of journey, saying, travel between them by night or by day in safety.

But insolently they said, Our Lord, lengthen the distance between our journeys, and wrong themselves. So we made them narrations, and dispersed them in total dispersion. Indeed, in that are signs for everyone, patient and grateful.

And he had over them no authority, except it was decreed that we might make evident who believes in the hereafter, from who is thereof in doubt. And your Lord, over all things, is guardian.

Say, O Muhammad, invoke those you claim as deities besides Allah. They do not possess an atom's weight of ability in the heavens or on the earth, and they do not have therein any partnership with Him, nor is there for Him from among them any assistance.

And intercession does not benefit with him except for one whom he permits. And those wait until, when terror is removed from their hearts, they will say to one another, "What has your Lord said?" They will say, "The truth." And he is the Most High, the Grand.

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2: In the name of Allah, the entirely merciful, the especially merciful.

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0: This is the revelation of the book about which there is no doubt from the Lord of the worlds.

0: moon.
1: Or do they say, he invented it? Rather, it is the truth from your Lord, O Muhammad, that you may warn a people to whom no warner has come before you, so perhaps they will be guided.

It is Allah who created the heavens and the earth and whatever is between them in 6 days. Then He established Himself above the throne. You have not besides Him any protector or any intercessor. So will you not be reminded?

0: He arranges each matter from the heaven to the earth. Then it will ascend to him in a day, the extent of which is 1,000 years of those which you count.
1: ذَلِكَ عَالِمُ الْغَيْبِ وَالشَّهَادَةِ الْعَزِيزُ الرَّحِيمُ
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0: Who perfected everything which he created, and began the creation of man from clay.

Then he proportioned him and breathed into him from his created soul and made for you hearing and vision and hearts. Little are you grateful.

And they say, when we are lost within the earth, will we indeed be recreated in a new creation? Rather, they are, in the matter of the meeting with their Lord, disbelievers.

If you could but see when the criminals are hanging their heads before their Lord, saying, Our Lord, we have seen and heard, so return us to the world. We will work righteousness. Indeed, we are now certain.

And if we had willed, we could have given every soul its guidance. But the word from me will come into effect that I will surely fill hell with jinn and people all together.

0: So taste punishment because you forgot the meeting of this, your day. Indeed, we have accordingly forgotten you. And taste the punishment of eternity for what you used to do.
1: إنما يؤمن بآياتنا الذين إذا ذكروا بها خروا سجدا وسبحوا

Only those believe in our verses who, when they are reminded by them, fall down in prostration and exalt Allah with praise of their Lord, and they are not arrogant.

They arise from their beds. They supplicate their Lord in fear and aspiration. And from what we have provided them, they spend.

As for those who believed and did righteous deeds, for them will be the gardens of refuge as accommodation for what they used to do.

But as for those who defiantly disobeyed, their refuge is the fire. Every time they wish to emerge from it, they will be returned to it, while it is said to them, "Taste the punishment of the fire which you used to deny."

And who is more unjust than one who is reminded of the verses of his Lord, then he turns away from them? Indeed, we, from the criminals, will take retribution.

And we certainly gave Moses the scripture, so do not be in doubt over his meeting. And we made the Torah guidance for the children of Israel.

Has it not become clear to them how many generations we destroyed before them as they walk among their dwellings? Indeed, in that are signs. Then do they not hear?

0: Have they not seen that we drive the water in clouds to barren land, and bring forth thereby crops from which their livestock eat, and they themselves? Then do they not see?
1: وَيَقُولُونَ مَتَى هَذَا الْفَتْحُ إِن كُنْتُمْ صَادِقِينَ
0: And they say, when will be this conquest, if you should be truthful?
1: قُلْ يَوْمَ

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0: 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Indeed, they are waiting.
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1: We recite to you from the news of Moses and Pharaoh in truth for.
2: بسم الله الرحمن الرحيم.
3: In the name of Allah, the entirely merciful, the especially merciful.
2: Yasin.
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3: By the wise Quran.
2: إنك لمن المرسلين.
3: Indeed you, O Muhammad, are from among the messengers.
2: على صراط مستقيم.
3: On a straight path.
2: تنزيل العزيز الرحيم.
3: This is a revelation of the exalted in might, the merciful.

0: that you may warn a people whose forefathers were not warned, so they are unaware.
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0: Already the word has come into effect upon most of them, so they do not believe.

0: بشره بمغفرة وأجر كريم.
1: You can only warn one who follows the message and fears the most merciful unseen. So give him good tidings of forgiveness and noble reward.

Indeed, it is we who bring the dead to life and record what they have put forth and what they left behind. And all things we have enumerated in a clear register.

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So we strengthened them with a third, and they said, Indeed, we are messengers to you.

0: They said, "Our Lord knows that we are messengers to you."
1: وَمَا عَلَيْنَا إِلَّا الْبَلَاغُ الْمُبِينُ
0: And we are not responsible except for clear notification.
1: قَالُوا

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0: Follow those who do not ask of you any payment, and they are rightly guided.
1: وَمَا لِيَ لَا أَعْبُدُ الَّذِي فَطَرَنِي وَإِلَيْهِ تُرْجَعُونَ.
0: And why should I not worship He who created me, and to whom you will be returned?

Should I take other than him false deities? While if the Most Merciful intends for me some adversity, their intercession will not avail me at all, nor can they save me.

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0: 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He said, I wish my people could know.
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0: Of how my Lord has forgiven me and placed me among the honored.

And a sign for them is the dead earth. We have brought it to life and brought forth from it grain, and from it they eat.

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0: And the sun runs on course toward its stopping point. 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
1: والقمر قدرناه منازل حتى عاد كالعرجون القديم.
0: And the moon, we have determined for it phases, until it returns appearing like the old date stalk.

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2: This is a mention of the mercy of your Lord to his servant Zechariah.
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1: 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We have not assigned to any before this name.

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1: An angel said, thus it will be. Your Lord says, it is easy for me, for I created you before while you were nothing.

Zechariah said, "My Lord, make for me a sign." He said, "Your sign is that you will not speak to the people for 3 nights, being sound."

0: So he came out to his people from the prayer chamber and signaled to them to exalt Allah in the morning and afternoon.
1: Ya Yahya, خذ الكتاب بقوة وآتيناه الحكم صبيا.
0: Allah said, O John, take the scripture with determination. And we gave him judgment while yet a boy.
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0: And peace be upon him the day he was born, and the day he dies, and the day he is raised alive.

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So leave me, if you should be fearing of Allah."

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0: Then she brought him to her people, carrying him. They said, O Mary, you have certainly done a thing unprecedented.
1: Yeah.

So she pointed to him. They said, how can we speak to one who is in the cradle, a child? Jesus said, indeed, I am the servant of Allah. He has given me the scripture and made me a prophet.

0: And he has made me blessed wherever I am, and has enjoined upon me prayer and zakah as long as I remain alive. And made me dutiful to my mother, and he has not made me a wretched tyrant.
1: والسلام علي يوم ولدت ويوم أموت ويوم أبعث حيا.
0: And peace is on me the day I was born, and the day I will die, and the day I am raised alive.
1: ذلك عيسى بن مريم قول الحق الذي فيه يمترون.
0: That is Jesus, the son of Mary, the word of truth about which they are in dispute.

It is not befitting for Allah to take a son. Exalted is He. When He decrees an affair, He only says to it, be, and it is.

Then the factions differed concerning Jesus from among them. So woe to those who disbelieved from a scene of a tremendous day.

And warn them, O Muhammad, of the day of regret when the matter will be concluded. And yet, they are in a state of heedlessness and they do not believe.

0: Indeed, it is we who will inherit the earth.
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1: High appreciation
2: in Dubai.
3: Bismillahir Rahmanir Rahim.
0: In the name of Allah, the entirely merciful, the especially merciful.
3: Sad. Wal Qur'ani dhil dhikr.
0: Sad. By the Quran containing reminder.
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0: But those who disbelieve are in pride and dissension.

And they wondered that there has come to them a warner from among themselves. And the disbelievers say, "This is a magician and a liar."

And the eminent among them went forth, saying, Continue and be patient over the defense of your gods. Indeed, this is a thing intended.

Has the message been revealed to him out of all of us? Rather, they are in doubt about my message. Rather, they have not yet tasted my punishment.

0: Or is theirs the dominion of the heavens and the earth and what is between them? Then let them ascend through any ways of access.
1: جُنْدٌ مَا هُنَالِكَ مَهْزُومٌ مِنَ الْأَحْزَابِ.
0: They are but soldiers who will be defeated there among the companies of disbelievers.

0: And the tribe of Thamud, and the people of Lot, and the companions of the thicket, those are the companies.
1: إن كل إلا كذب الرسل فحق عقاب.
0: Each of them denied the messengers, so my penalty was justified.

0: And these disbelievers await not but one blast of the horn. For it there will be no delay.
1: وقالوا ربنا عجل لنا قطنا قبل يوم الحساب.
0: And they say, Our Lord, hasten for us our share of the punishment before the day of account.

Be patient over what they say, and remember our servant David, the possessor of strength. Indeed, he was one who repeatedly turned back to Allah.

0: Indeed, we subjected the mountains to praise with him, exalting Allah in the late afternoon and after sunrise.
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0: And has there come to you the news of the adversaries when they climbed over the wall of his prayer chamber?

When they entered upon David and he was alarmed by them, they said, "Fear not, we are two adversaries, one of whom has wronged the other. So judge between us with truth, and do not exceed it, and guide us to the sound path."

Indeed, this, my brother, has 99 ewes, and I have one ewe. So he said, entrust her to me, and he overpowered me in speech.

0: فاستغفر ربه وخر راكعا وأناب.
1: David said, He has certainly wronged you in demanding your ewe in addition to his ewes. And indeed, many associates oppress one another, except for those who believe and do righteous deeds. And few are they. And David became certain that we had tried him. And he asked forgiveness of his Lord, and fell down bowing in prostration, and turned in repentance to Allah.

We said, O David, indeed we have made you a successor upon the earth, so judge between the people in truth and do not follow your own desire, as it will lead you astray from the way of Allah. Indeed, those who go astray from the way of Allah will have a severe punishment for having forgotten the day of account.

And we did not create the heaven and the earth and that between them aimlessly. That is the assumption of those who disbelieve. So woe to those who disbelieve from the fire.

Or should we treat those who believe and do righteous deeds like corruptors in the land? Or should we treat those who fear Allah like the wicked?

This is a blessed book which we have revealed to you, O Muhammad, that they might reflect upon its verses, and that those of understanding would be reminded.

0: And to David we gave Solomon, an excellent servant. Indeed, he was one repeatedly turning back to Allah.
1: إذ عرض عليه بالعشي الصافنات الجياد.
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0: He said, return them to me, and set about striking their legs and necks.
1: وَلَقَدْ فَتَحْنَا

0: He said, "My Lord, forgive me and grant me a kingdom such as will not belong to anyone after me. Indeed, you are the bestower."
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0: These are verses of the wise book.
1: هدى ورحمة للمحسنين.
0: As guidance and mercy for the doers of good.

And of the people is he who buys the amusement of speech to mislead others from the way of Allah without knowledge, and who takes it in ridicule. Those will have a humiliating punishment.

And when our verses are recited to him, he turns away arrogantly as if he had not heard them, as if there was in his ears deafness. So give him tidings of the painful punishment.

0: wherein they abide eternally. It is the promise of Allah, which is truth, and He is the exalted in might, the wise.
1: خلق السماوات بغير عمد ترونها وألقى في الأرض

He created the heavens without pillars that you see, and has cast into the earth firmly set mountains, lest it should shift with you, and dispersed therein from every creature. And we sent down rain from the sky, and made grow therein plants of every noble kind.

This is the creation of Allah. So show me what those other than Him have created. Rather, the wrongdoers are in clear error.

And we had certainly given Luqman wisdom and said, be grateful to Allah. And whoever is grateful for the benefit of himself. And whoever denies his favor, then indeed Allah is free of need and praiseworthy.

And mentioned, O Muhammad, when Luqman said to his son while he was instructing him, O my son, do not associate anything with Allah. Indeed, association with him is great injustice.

And we have enjoined upon man care for his parents. His mother carried him, increasing her in weakness upon weakness, and his weaning is in 2 years. Be grateful to me and to your parents. To me is the final destination.

0: But if they endeavor to make you associate with me that of which you have no knowledge, do not obey them, but accompany them in this world with appropriate kindness, and follow the way of those who turn back to me in repentance. Then to me will be your return, and I will inform you about what you used to do.
1: Yeah.

And Luqman said, O my son, indeed, if a wrong should be the weight of a mustard seed, and should be within a rock or anywhere in the heavens or in the earth, Allah will bring it forth. Indeed, Allah is subtle and acquainted.

0: O my son, establish prayer, enjoin what is right, forbid what is wrong, and be patient over what befalls you. Indeed, all that is of the matters requiring determination.
1: وَلَا تُصَعِّرْ خَدَّكَ لِلنَّاسِ وَلَا تَمْشِ فِي الْأَرْضِ مَرَحًا إِنَّ اللَّهَ لَا يُحِبُّ كُلَّ مُخْتَالٍ فَخُورٍ.
0: And do not turn your cheek in contempt toward people, and do not walk through the earth exultantly. Indeed, Allah does not like everyone self-deluded and boastful.
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0: And be moderate in your pace and lower your voice. Indeed, the most disagreeable of sounds is the voice of donkeys.

Do you not see that Allah has made subject to you whatever is in the heavens and whatever is in the earth, and amply bestowed upon you His favors, both apparent and unapparent? But of the people is he who disputes about Allah without knowledge or guidance or an enlightening book from Him.

0: And when it is said to them, follow what Allah has revealed, they say, rather, we will follow that upon which we found our fathers. Even if Satan was inviting them to the punishment of the blaze,
1: وَمَنْ يُسْلِمْ وَجْهَهُ إِلَى اللَّهِ وَهُوَ مُحْسِنٌ فَقَدِ اسْتَمْسَكَ بِالْعُرْوَةِ الْوُثْقَى وَإِلَى اللَّهِ عَاقِبَةُ الْأُمُورِ.
0: And whoever submits his face to Allah while he is a doer of good, then he has grasped the most trustworthy handhold. And to Allah will be the outcome of all matters.

0: And whoever has disbelieved, let not his disbelief grieve you. To us is their return, and we will inform them of what they did. Indeed, Allah is knowing of that within the breasts.
1: نُمَتِّعُهُمْ قَلِيلًا ثُمَّ نَضْطَرُّهُمْ إِلَىٰ عَذَابٍ غَلِيظٍ.
0: We grant them enjoyment for a little, then we will force them to a massive punishment.

And if you asked them, who created the heavens and earth, they would surely say, Allah. Say, all praise is due to Allah, but most of them do not know.

0: And if whatever trees upon the
1: بسم الله الرحمن الرحيم.
0: In the name of Allah, the entirely merciful, the especially merciful.
1: Alif.

Alif, Lam, Ra. This is a book which we have revealed to you, O Muhammad, that you might bring mankind out of darknesses into the light by permission of their Lord, to the path of the exalted in might, the praiseworthy.

The ones who prefer the worldly life over the hereafter and divert people from the way of Allah, seeking to make it seem deviant, those are in extreme error.

0: وهو العزيز الحكيم.
1: And we did not send any messenger except speaking in the language of his people to state clearly for them. And Allah sends astray thereby whom he wills and guides whom he wills. And he is the exalted in might, the wise.

we certainly sent Moses with our signs, saying, Bring out your people from darknesses into the light and remind them of the days of Allah. Indeed, in that are signs for everyone patient and grateful.

And recall, O children of Israel, when Moses said to his people, Remember the favor of Allah upon you when he saved you from the people of Pharaoh, who were afflicting you with the worst torment, and were slaughtering your newborn sons and keeping your females alive. And in that was a great trial from your Lord.

And remember when your Lord proclaimed, "If you are grateful, I will surely increase you in favor. But if you deny, indeed my punishment is severe."

And Moses said, if you should disbelieve, you and whoever is on the earth entirely, indeed, Allah is free of need and praiseworthy.

Has there not reached you the news of those before you, the people of Noah, and Ad, and Thamud, and those after them? No one knows them but Allah. Their messengers brought them clear proofs, but they returned their hands to their mouths and said, "Indeed, we disbelieve in that with which you have been sent, and indeed we are about that to which you invite us in disquieting doubt."

Their messenger said, "Can there be doubt about Allah, creator of the heavens and earth? He invites you that he may forgive you of your sins, and he delays you your death for a specified term." They said, "You are not but men like us who wish to avert us from what our fathers were worshipping. So bring us a clear authority."

0: Their messenger said to them, "We are only men like you, but Allah confers favor upon whom He wills of His servants. It has never been for us to bring you evidence except by permission of Allah, and upon Allah let the believers rely."
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And we will surely be patient against whatever harm you should cause us. And upon Allah, let those who would rely, indeed rely.

0: And those who disbelieved said to their messengers, "We will surely drive you out of our land, or you must return to our religion." So their Lord inspired to them, "We will surely destroy the wrongdoers."
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2: بسم الله الرحمن الرحيم.
3: In the name of Allah, the entirely merciful, the especially merciful.
2: حميم.
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3: This is a revelation from the entirely merciful, the especially merciful.

0: book whose verses have been detailed, an Arabic Quran for a people who know.
1: بَشِيرًا وَنَذِيرًا فَأَعْرَضَ أَكْثَرُهُمْ فَهُمْ لَا يَسْمَعُونَ.
0: As a giver of good tidings and a warner, but most of them turn away, so they do not hear.

And they say, our hearts are within coverings from that to which you invite us, and in our ears is deafness, and between us and you is a partition. So work.

0: Say, O Muhammad, I am only a man like you, to whom it has been revealed that your God is but one God. So take a straight course to Him and seek His forgiveness. And woe to those who associate others with Allah.
1: الذين لا يؤتون الزكاة وهم بالآخرة هم كافرون.
0: Those who do not give zakah, and in the hereafter they are disbelievers.
1: إن الذين آمنوا وعملوا الصالحات لهم أجر غير ممنون.
0: Indeed, those who believe and do righteous deeds, for them is a reward uninterrupted.
1: قُلْ

And he placed on the earth firmly set mountains over its surface. And he blessed it and determined therein its creatures' sustenance in 4 days without distinction, for the information of those who ask.

Then he directed himself to the heaven while it was smoke, and said to it and to the earth, "Come into being, willingly or by compulsion." They said, "We have come willingly."

And he completed them as 7 heavens within 2 days, and inspired in each heaven its command. And we adorned the nearest heaven with lamps and as protection. That is the determination of the exalted in might, the knowing.

0: warned.
1: But if they turn away, then say, I have warned you of a thunderbolt, like the thunderbolt that struck Ad and Thamud.

0: That occurred when the messengers had come to them before them and after them, saying, Worship not except Allah. They said, If our Lord had willed, He would have sent down the angels. So indeed we, in that with which you have been sent, are disbelievers.
1: فَأَمَّا عَادٌ فَاسْتَكْبَرُوا فِي الْأَرْضِ

As for Ad, they were arrogant upon the earth without right, and said, Who is greater than us in strength? Did they not consider that Allah, who created them, was greater than them in strength? But they were rejecting our signs.

0: So we sent upon them a screaming wind during days of misfortune to make them taste the punishment of disgrace in the worldly life. But the punishment of the hereafter is more disgracing, and they will not be helped.
1: وَأَمَّا ثَمُودُ فَهَدَيْنَاهُمْ فَاسْتَحَبُّوا الْعَمَى عَلَى الْهُدَى

0: And as for Thamud, we guided them, but they preferred blindness over guidance. So the thunderbolt of humiliating punishment seized them for what they used to earn.
1: وَنَجَّيْنَا الَّذِينَ آمَنُوا وَكَانُوا يَتَّقُونَ
0: And we saved those who believed and used to fear Allah.

0: And mention, O Muhammad, the day when the enemies of Allah will be gathered to the fire while they are driven, assembled in rows.
1: إذا ما جاءوها شهد على

0: Until when they reach it, their hearing and their eyes and their skins will testify against them of what they used to do.
1: وَقَالُوا لِجُلُودِهِمْ لِمَ شَهِدْتُمْ

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1: And they will say to their skins, why have you testified against us? They will say, we were made to speak by Allah, who has made everything speak, and He created you the first time, and to Him you are returned.

And you were not covering yourselves, lest your hearing testify against you, or your sight, or your skins. But you assumed that Allah does not know much of what you do.

And that was your assumption, which you assumed about your Lord. It has brought you to ruin, and you have become among the losers.

So even if they are patient, the fire is a residence for them. And if they ask to appease Allah, they will not be of those who are allowed to appease Allah.

0: And we appointed for them companions, who made attractive to them what was before them, what was behind them of sin. And the word has come into effect upon them, among nations which had passed on before them of jinn and men. Indeed, they all were losers.
1: وَقَالَ الَّذِينَ كَفَرُوا لَا تَسْمَعُوا لِهَذَا الْقُرْآنِ وَالْغَوْا فِيهِ لَعَلَّكُمْ تَغْلِبُونَ.
0: And those who disbelieve say, do not listen to this Quran and speak noisily during the recitation of it, that perhaps you will overcome.

0: دار الخلد جزاء بما كانوا بآياتنا يجحدون.
1: That is the recompense of the enemies of Allah, the fire. For them therein is the home of eternity, as recompense for what they, of our verses, were rejecting.

And those who disbelieved will then say, Our Lord, show us those who misled us of the jinn and men, so we may put them under our feet, that they will be among the lowest.

Indeed, those who have said, "Our Lord is Allah," and then remained on a right course, the angels will descend upon them saying, "Do not fear and do not grieve, but receive good tidings of paradise, which you were promised."

0: We angels were your allies in worldly life, and are so in the hereafter. And you will have therein whatever your souls desire, and you will have therein whatever you request or wish.
1: نُزُلًا مِّن غَفُورٍ رَّحِيمٍ
0: As accommodation from a Lord who is forgiving and merciful.
1: وَمَنْ أَحْسَنُ

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1: وَلَا تَسْتَوِي الْحَسَنَةُ وَلَا السَّيِّئَةُ

And not equal are the good deed and the bad. Repel evil by that deed which is better. And thereupon, the one whom between you and him is enmity will become as though he was a devoted friend.

And if there comes to you from Satan an evil suggestion, then seek refuge in Allah. Indeed, He is the hearing, the knowing.

And of his signs are the night and day and the sun and moon. Do not prostrate to the sun or to the moon, but prostrate to Allah who created them, if it should be him that you worship.

0: But if they are arrogant, then those who are near your Lord exalt him by night and by day, and they do not become weary.
1: وَمِنْ آيَاتِهِ أَنَّكَ تَرَى الْأَرْضَ

And of his signs is that you see the earth stilled, but when we send down upon it rain, it quivers and grows. Indeed, he who has given it life is the giver of life to the dead. Indeed, he is over all things competent.

Indeed, those who inject deviation into our verses are not concealed from us. So, is he who is cast into the fire better, or he who comes secure on the day of resurrection? Do whatever you will. Indeed, he is seeing of what you do.

And falsehood cannot approach it from before it or from behind it. It is a revelation from a Lord who is wise and praiseworthy.

Nothing is said to you, O Muhammad, except what was already said to the messengers before you. Indeed, your Lord is a possessor of forgiveness and a possessor of painful penalty.

And if we had made it a foreign Quran, they would have said, why are its verses not explained in detail in our language? Is it a foreign recitation and an Arab messenger? Say, it is, for those who believe, a guidance and cure. And those who do not believe, in their ears is deafness, and it is upon them blindness. Those are being called from a distant place.

0: مِنْ رَبِّكَ لَقُضِيَ بَيْنَهُمْ وَإِنَّهُمْ لَفِي شَكٍّ مِّنْهُ مُرِيبٍ.
1: And we had already given Moses the scripture, but it came under disagreement. And if not for a word that proceeded from your Lord, it would have been concluded between them. And indeed they are, concerning the Quran, in disquieting doubt.

Whoever does righteousness, it is for his own soul, and whoever does evil does so against it. And your Lord is not ever unjust to his servants.

0: To him alone is attributed knowledge of the hour, and fruits emerge not from their coverings, nor does a female conceive or give birth except with his knowledge. And the day he will call to them, "Where are my partners?" They will say, "We announce to you that there is no longer among us any witness to that."
1: وَضَلَّ عَنْهُمْ مَا كَانُوا يَدْعُونَ مِنْ قَبْلِ وَظَنُّوا مَا لَهُمْ مِنْ مَحِيصٍ.
0: And lost from them will be those they were invoking before, and they will be certain that they have no place of escape.

And if we let him taste mercy from us after an adversity which has touched him, he will surely say, "This is due to me, and I do not think the hour will occur. And even if I should be returned to my Lord, indeed, for me there will be with him the best. But we will surely inform those who disbelieved about what they did, and we will surely make them taste a massive punishment."

And when we bestow favor upon man, he turns away and distances himself. But when evil touches him, then he is full of extensive supplication.

Say, have you considered, if the Quran is from Allah and you disbelieved in it, who would be more astray than one who is in extreme dissension?

We will show them our signs in the horizons and within themselves until it becomes clear to them that it is the truth. But is it not sufficient concerning your Lord that He is, over all things, a witness?

Unquestionably, they are in doubt about the meeting with their Lord. Unquestionably, He is, of all things, encompassing.

But we have certainly tried those before them, and Allah will surely make evident those who are truthful, and He will surely make evident the liars.

Whoever should hope for the meeting with Allah, indeed, the term decreed by Allah is coming, and He is the hearing, the knowing.

And those who believe and do righteous deeds, we will surely remove from them their misdeeds, and will surely reward them according to the best of what they used to do.

0: And we have enjoined upon man goodness to parents. But if they endeavor to make you associate with me that of which you have no knowledge, do not obey them. To me is your return, and I will inform you about what you used to do.
1: وَالَّذِينَ آمَنُوا وَعَمِلُوا الصَّالِحَاتِ لَنُدْخِلَنَّهُمْ فِي الصَّالِحِينَ
0: And those who believe and do righteous deeds, we will surely admit them among the righteous into paradise.
1: وَمِنَ

0: And of the people are some who say, "We believe in Allah." But when one of them is harmed for the cause of Allah, they consider the trial of the people as if it were the punishment of Allah. But if victory comes from your Lord, they say, "Indeed, we were with you." Is not Allah most knowing of what is within the breasts of all creatures?
1: وَلَيَعْلَمَنَّ اللَّهُ الَّذِينَ آمَنُوا وَلَيَعْلَمَنَّ الْمُنَافِقِينَ.
0: And Allah will surely make evident those who believe, and He will surely make evident the hypocrites.

0: And those who disbelieve say to those who believe, follow our way, and we will carry your sins. But they will not carry anything of their sins. Indeed, they are liars.
1: وَلَا يَحْمِلُنَّ أَثْقَالَهُمْ وَأَثْقَالًا

But they will surely carry their own burdens and other burdens along with their burdens. And they will surely be questioned on the day of resurrection about what they used to invent.

And we certainly sent Noah to his people, and he remained among them 1,000 years minus 50 years, and the flood seized them while they were wrongdoers.

And we sent Abraham when he said to his people, Worship Allah and fear him. That is best for you, if you should know.

0: فاشكروا له إليه ترجعون.
1: You only worship besides Allah idols, and you produce a falsehood. Indeed, those you worship besides Allah do not possess for you the power of provision. So seek from Allah provision and worship Him and be grateful to Him. To Him you will be returned.

And if you people deny the message, already nations before you have denied, and there is not upon the messenger except the duty of clear notification.

0: Have they not considered how Allah begins creation and then repeats it? Indeed, that for Allah is easy.
1: قُلْ سِيرُوا فِي الْأَرْضِ فَانْظُرُوا كَيْفَ بَدَأَ

0: Say, O Muhammad, travel through the land and observe how he began creation. Then Allah will produce the final creation. Indeed, Allah, over all things, is competent.
1: يُعَذِّبُ

0: He punishes whom he wills and has mercy upon whom he wills. And to him you will be returned.
1: وَمَا أَنْتُمْ بِمُعْجِزِينَ فِي الْأَرْضِ

And you will not cause failure to Allah upon the earth or in the heaven. And you have not other than Allah any protector or any helper.

And the ones who disbelieve in the signs of Allah and the meeting with Him, those have despaired of My mercy, and they will have a painful punishment.

And the answer of Abraham's people was not but that they said, "Kill him or burn him." But Allah saved him from the fire. Indeed, in that are signs for a people who believe.

And Abraham said, "You have only taken, other than Allah, idols as a bond of affection among you in worldly life. Then on the day of resurrection you will deny one another and curse one another, and your refuge will be the fire, and you will not have any helpers."

And Lot believed him. Abraham said, "Indeed, I will emigrate to the service of my Lord. Indeed, he is the exalted in might, the wise."

0: And we gave to him Isaac and Jacob, and placed in his descendants prophethood and scripture. And we gave him his reward in this world, and indeed he is in the hereafter among the righteous.
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0: And mentioned Lot, when he said to his people, "Indeed, you commit such immorality as no one has preceded you with from among the worlds."

0: Indeed, you approach men and obstruct the road and commit in your meetings every evil. And the answer of his people was not but that they said, bring us the punishment of Allah if you should be of the truthful.
1: Bismillahir Rahmanir Rahim.
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0: Except one who snatches some words by theft, but they are pursued by a burning flame, piercing in brightness.

0: Then inquire of them, O Muhammad, are they a stronger or more difficult creation, or those others we have created? Indeed, we created men from sticky clay. But you wonder while they mock.
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0: 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And our forefathers as well?
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0: The angels will be ordered. Gather those who committed wrong, their kinds, and what they used to worship.

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0: And stop them. Indeed, they are to be questioned.
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0: They will be asked, what is wrong with you? Why do you not help each other?
1: بَلْ هُمُ الْيَوْمَ مُسْتَسْلِمُونَ.
0: But they, that day, are in surrender.
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The oppressors will say, "Rather, you yourselves were not believers."

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0: 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Indeed, we were deviators.

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0: Who would say, "Are you indeed of those who believe?"

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1: أفما نحن بميتين.
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1: وقال إني ذاهب إلى ربي سيهدين.
0: And then he said, Indeed, I will go to where I am ordered by my Lord. He will guide me.
1: رب هب لي من الصالحين.
0: My Lord, grant me a child from among the righteous.
1: فبشرناه بغلام حليم.
0: So we gave him good tidings of a forbearing boy.

0: 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So see what you think. He said, O my father, do as you are commanded. You will find me, if Allah wills, of the steadfast.
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0: 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But among their descendants is the doer of good and the clearly unjust to himself.
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1: ما لكم كيف تحكمون.
0: What is wrong with you? How do you make judgment?
1: أفلا تذكرون.
0: Then will you not be reminded?
1: أم لكم سلطان مبين.
0: Or do you have a clear authority?
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0: Then produce your scripture if you should be truthful.
1: وَجَعَلُوا

0: And they have claimed between him and the jinn a lineage. But the jinn have already known that they who made such claims will be brought to punishment.
1: Subhanallahi amma yasifoon.
0: Exalted is Allah above what they describe.
1: Illa ibadallahi al-mukhlasin.
0: Except the chosen servants of Allah who do not share in that sin.
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1: إنهم لهم المنصورون
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1: وإن جندنا لهم الغالبون
0: And that indeed, our soldiers will be those who overcome.
1: فتول عنهم حتى حين
0: So, O Muhammad, leave them for a time.
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0: And see what will befall them, for they are going to see.
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0: Exalted is your Lord, the Lord of Might, above what they describe.
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0: In the name of Allah, the entirely merciful, the especially merciful.

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1: These are verses of the clear book.

0: 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Indeed, he was of the corruptors.
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we inspired to the mother of Moses, suckle him. But when you fear for him, cast him into the river and do not fear and do not grieve. Indeed, we will return him to you and will make him one of the messengers.

And the family of Pharaoh picked him up out of the river, so that he would become to them an enemy and a cause of grief. Indeed, Pharaoh and Haman and their soldiers were deliberate sinners.

And the wife of Pharaoh said, He will be a comfort of the eye for me and for you. Do not kill him. Perhaps he may benefit us, or we may adopt him as a son. And they perceived not.

And the heart of Moses' mother became empty of all else. She was about to disclose the matter concerning him had we not bound fast her heart that she would be of the believers.

And we had prevented from him all wet nurses before. So she said, shall I direct you to a household that will be responsible for him for you, while they are to him for his upbringing sincere?

So we restored him to his mother, that she might be content and not grieve, and that she would know that the promise of Allah is true. But most of the people do not know.

And when he attained his full strength and was mentally mature, we bestowed upon him judgment and knowledge. And thus do we reward the doers of good.

0: ميم
1: تنزيل الكتاب لا ريب فيه من رب العالمين.
0: This is the revelation of the book about which there is no doubt from the Lord of the worlds.

Or do they say, he invented it? Rather, it is the truth from your Lord, O Muhammad, that you may warn a people to whom no warner has come before you, so perhaps they will be guided.

It is Allah who created the heavens and the earth and whatever is between them in 6 days. Then He established Himself above the throne. You have not besides Him any protector or any intercessor. So will you not be reminded?

0: He arranges each matter from the heaven to the earth. Then it will ascend to him in a day, the extent of which is 1,000 years of those which you count.
1: ذَلِكَ عَالِمُ الْغَيْبِ وَالشَّهَادَةِ الْعَزِيزُ الرَّحِيمُ
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0: Who perfected everything which he created, and began the creation of man from clay.

Then he proportioned him and breathed into him from his created soul and made for you hearing and vision and hearts. Little are you grateful.

And they say, when we are lost within the earth, will we indeed be recreated in a new creation? Rather, they are, in the matter of the meeting with their Lord, disbelievers.

0: يَعْلَمُونَ.
1: If you could but see when the criminals are hanging their heads before their Lord, saying, Our Lord, we have seen and heard, so return us to the world. We will work righteousness. Indeed, we are now certain.

And if we had willed, we could have given every soul its guidance. But the word from me will come into effect that I will surely fill hell with jinn and people all together.

So taste punishment because you forgot the meeting of this, your day. Indeed, we have accordingly forgotten you. And taste the punishment of eternity for what you used to do.

Only those believe in our verses who, when they are reminded by them, fall down in prostration and exalt Allah with praise of their Lord, and they are not arrogant.

They arise from their beds. They supplicate their Lord in fear and aspiration. And from what we have provided them, they spend.

As for those who believed and did righteous deeds, for them will be the gardens of refuge as accommodation for what they used to do.

But as for those who defiantly disobeyed, their refuge is the fire. Every time they wish to emerge from it, they will be returned to it while it is said to them, "Taste the punishment of the fire which you used to deny."

0: And who is more unjust than one who is reminded of the verses of his Lord, then he turns away from them? Indeed, we, from the criminals, will take retribution.
1: وَلَقَدْ

And we certainly gave Moses the scripture, so do not be in doubt over his meeting. And we made the Torah guidance for the children of Israel.

0: Has it not become clear to them?
1: بسم الله الرحمن الرحيم.
0: In the name of Allah, the entirely merciful, the especially merciful.
1: تبارك الذي نزل الفرقان على عبده ليكون للعالمين نذيرا.
0: Blessed is he who sent down the criterion upon his servant, that he may be to the worlds a warner.

0: في الملك وخلق كل شيء فقدره تقديرا.
1: He to whom belongs the dominion of the heavens and the earth, and who has not taken a son, and has not had a partner in dominion, and has created each thing and determined it with precise determination.

But they have taken besides him gods which create nothing, while they are created, and possess not for themselves any harm or benefit, and possess not power to cause death or life or resurrection.

And those who disbelieve say, "This Quran is not except a falsehood he invented, and another people assisted him in it." But they have committed an injustice and a lie.

And they say, legends of the former peoples which he has written down, and they are dictated to him morning and afternoon.

0: Say, O Muhammad, it has been revealed by He who knows every secret within the heavens and the earth. Indeed, He is ever forgiving and merciful.
1: وَقَالُوا مَا لِهَذَا الرَّسُولِ يَأْكُلُ الطَّعَامَ وَيَمْشِي

And they say, what is this messenger that eats food and walks in the markets? Why was there not sent down to him an angel so he would be with him a warner?

0: Or why is not a treasure presented to him from heaven? Or does he not have a garden from which he eats? And the wrongdoers say, you follow not but a man affected by magic.
1: انظر كيف ضربوا لك الأمثال فضلوا فلا يستطيعون سبيلا.
0: Look how they strike for you comparisons, but they have strayed, so they cannot find a way.

0: Blessed is he who, if he willed, could have made for you something better than that, gardens beneath which rivers flow, and could make for you palaces.
1: بَلْ كَذَّبُوا بِالسَّاعَةِ وَأَعْتَدْنَا لِمَنْ كَذَّبَ بِالسَّاعَةِ سَعِيرًا
0: But they have denied the hour, and we have prepared for those who deny the hour a blaze.
1: إِذَا

And mention the day he will gather them, and that which they worship besides Allah, and will say, Did you mislead these, my servants, or did they themselves stray from the way?

0: They will say, "Exalted are you. It was not for us to take besides you any allies, but you provided comforts for them and their fathers until they forgot the message and became a people ruined."
1: فَقَدْ كَذَّبُوكُمْ بِمَا تَقُولُونَ فَمَا تَسْتَطِيعُونَ

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And whoever commits injustice among you, we will make him taste a great punishment.

And we did not send before you, O Muhammad, any of the messengers except that they ate food and walked in the markets. And we have made some of you people as trial for others. Will you have patience? And ever is your Lord seeing.

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1: And those who do not expect the meeting with us say, why were not angels sent down to us? Or why do we not see our Lord? They have certainly become arrogant within themselves and become insolent with great insolence.

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And the angels will say, prevented and inaccessible.

0: And we will approach what they have done of deeds and make them as dust dispersed.
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0: And the messenger has said, O my Lord, indeed my people have taken this Quran as a thing abandoned.

0: 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Thus it is that we may strengthen thereby your heart, and we have spaced it distinctly.
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0: And they do not come to you with an example, except that we bring you the truth and the best explanation.

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1: The South Asian Film Festival UK brings to the big screen Raj Kapoor's Sangam in stunning 4K on the 4th of October. Celebrate 50 years of Yash Chopra's Kabhi Kabhi on the 11th of October and marking its 25th anniversary, Dil Chahata Hai on the 18th of October. 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

0: 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These are the verses of the Quran and a clear book.
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1: أولئك الذين لهم سوء العذاب وهم في الآخرة هم الأخسرون.
0: Those are the ones for whom there will be the worst of punishment, and in the hereafter they are the greatest losers.
1: وإنك لتلقى القرآن من لدن حكيم عليم.
0: And indeed, O Muhammad, you receive the Quran from one wise and knowing.
1: إذ

Mention when Moses said to his family, "Indeed, I have perceived a fire. I will bring you from there information, or will bring you a burning torch that you may warm yourselves."

0: But when he came to it, he was called. Blessed is whoever is at the fire and whoever is around it. And exalted is Allah, Lord of the worlds.
1: Ya Musa, innahu ana Allahul Azizul Hakim.
0: O Moses, indeed it is I, Allah, the exalted in might, the wise.
1: Well,

And he was told, "Throw down your staff." But when he saw it writhing as if it were a snake, he turned in flight and did not return. Allah said, "O Moses, fear not. Indeed, in my presence, the messengers do not fear."

Otherwise, he who wrongs, then substitutes good after evil. Indeed, I am forgiving and merciful.

And put your hand into the opening of your garment at the breast. It will come out white without disease. These are among the 9 signs you will take to Pharaoh and his people. Indeed, they have been a people defiantly disobedient.

And they rejected them, while their inner selves were convinced thereof, out of injustice and haughtiness. So see how was the end of the corruptors.

And we had certainly given to David and Solomon knowledge. And they said, praise is due to Allah, who has favored us over many of his believing servants.

And Solomon inherited David. He said, O people, we have been taught the language of birds, and we have been given from all things. Indeed, this is evident bounty.

until when they came upon the valley of the ants, an ant said, O ants, enter your dwellings, that you not be crushed by Solomon and his soldiers while they perceive not.

0: So Solomon smiled, amused at her speech, and said, My Lord, enable me to be grateful for your favor which you have bestowed upon me and upon my parents, and to do righteousness of which you approve. And admit me by your mercy into the ranks of your righteous servants.
1: وتفقد الطير فقال ما لي لا أرى الهدهد أم كان من الغائبين.
0: And he took attendance of the birds and said, Why do I not see the hoopoe? Or is he among the absent?

But the hoopoe stayed not long, and said, I have encompassed in knowledge that which you have not encompassed, and I have come to you from Sheba with certain news.

Indeed, I found there a woman ruling them, and she has been given of all things, and she has a great throne.

0: I found her and her people prostrating to the sun instead of Allah. And Satan has made their deeds pleasing to them and diverted them from his way, so they are not guided.
1: أَلَّا يَسْجُدُوا لِلَّهِ الَّذِي يُخْرِجُ الْخَبَأَ فِي السَّمَاوَاتِ وَالْأَرْضِ وَيَعْلَمُ مَا تُخْفُونَ وَمَا تُعْلِنُونَ.
0: And so they do not prostrate to Allah, who brings forth what is hidden within the heavens and the earth, and knows what you conceal and what you declare.

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0: Be not haughty with me, but come to me in submission as Muslims.
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They ask you, O Muhammad, about the bounties of war. Say, the decision concerning bounties is for Allah and the Messenger. So fear Allah and amend that which is between you, and obey Allah and His Messenger, if you should be believers.

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0: 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For them are degrees of high position with their Lord, and forgiveness and noble provision.
1: كَمَا أَخْرَجَكَ رَبُّكَ

It is just as when your Lord brought you out of your home for the battle of Badr in truth, while indeed a party among the believers were unwilling.

0: يحق الحق بكلماته ويقطع دابر الكافرين.
1: Remember, O believers, when Allah promised you one of the two groups, that it would be yours, and you wished that the unarmed one would be yours. But Allah intended to establish the truth by His words, and to eliminate the disbelievers.
0: لِيُحِقَّ الْحَقَّ وَيُبْطِلَ الْبَاطِلَ وَلَوْ كَرِهَ الْمُجْرِمُونَ.
1: That He should establish the truth and abolish falsehood, even if the criminals disliked it.

Remember when you asked help of your Lord, and He answered you, "Indeed, I will reinforce you with 1,000 from the angels, following one another."

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And victory is naught but from Allah. Indeed, Allah is exalted in might and wise.

Remember when he overwhelmed you with drowsiness, giving security from him, and sent down upon you from the sky rain by which to purify you and remove from you the evil suggestions of Satan, and to make steadfast your hearts and plant firmly thereby your feet?

Remember when your Lord inspired to the angels, "I am with you, so strengthen those who have believed. I will cast terror into the hearts of those who disbelieved, so strike them upon the necks and strike from them every fingertip."

0: Qab.
1: That is because they opposed Allah and His Messenger. And whoever opposes Allah and His Messenger, indeed, Allah is severe in penalty.

0: And whoever turns his back to them on such a day, unless swerving as a strategy for war or joining another company, has certainly returned with anger upon him from Allah, and his refuge is hell, and wretched is the destination.
1: فَلَمْ تَقْتُلُوهُمْ وَلَكِنَّ اللَّهَ قَتَلَهُمْ

0: 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And you threw not, O Muhammad, when you threw, but it was Allah who threw, that he might test the believers with a good task. Indeed, Allah is hearing and knowing.
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1: If you disbelievers seek the victory, the defeat has come to you. And if you desist from hostilities, it is best for you. But if you return to war, we will return. And never will you be availed by your large company at all, even if it should increase. And that is because Allah is with the believers.

0: O you who have believed, obey Allah and His Messenger, and do not turn from Him while you hear His order.
1: وَلَا تَكُونُوا كَالَّذِينَ قَالُوا سَمِعْنَا وَهُمْ لَا يَسْمَعُونَ.
0: And do not be like those who say, "We have heard," while they do not hear.
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0: Indeed, the worst of living creatures in the sight of Allah are the deaf and dumb who do not use reason.

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And if He had made them hear, they would still have turned away while they were refusing.

O you who have believed, respond to Allah and to the Messenger when He calls you to that which gives you life. And know that Allah intervenes between a man and his heart, and that to Him you will be gathered.

0: अपना उत्सव प्लस अब है स्टार प्लस, उत्सव गोल्ड है स्टार गोल्ड और उत्सव भारत है स्टार भारत।
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6: In the name of Allah, the entirely merciful, the especially merciful.

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To Allah belongs the command before and after, and that day the believers will rejoice.

Do they not contemplate within themselves? Allah has not created the heavens and the earth and what is between them, except in truth and for a specified term. And indeed, many of the people, in the matter of the meeting with their Lord, are disbelievers.

Have they not traveled through the earth and observed how was the end of those before them? They were greater than them in power, and they plowed the earth and built it up more than they have built it up. And their messengers came to them with clear evidences. And Allah would not ever have wronged them, but they were wronging themselves.

0: Allah begins creation, then He will repeat it. Then to Him you will be returned.
1: وَيَوْمَ تَقُومُ السَّاعَةُ يُبْلِسُ الْمُجْرِمُونَ.
0: And the day the hour appears, the criminals will be in despair.

0: 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And they will then be disbelievers in their partners.
1: وَيَوْمَ تَقُومُ السَّاعَةُ يَوْمَئِذٍ يَتَفَرَّقُونَ
0: And the day the hour appears, that day they will become separated.
1: فَأَمَّا

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0: So exalted is Allah when you reach the evening and when you reach the morning.
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0: And to him is due all praise throughout the heavens and the earth. And exalted is he at night and when you are at noon.
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0: He brings the living out of the dead, and brings the dead out of the living, and brings to life the earth after its lifelessness. And thus will you be brought out.

And of his signs is that he created for you from yourselves mates that you may find tranquility in them. And he placed between you affection and mercy. Indeed, in that are signs for a people who give thought.

And of his signs is the creation of the heavens and the earth, and the diversity of your languages and your colors. Indeed, in that are signs for those of knowledge.

And of his signs is your sleep by night and day, and your seeking of his bounty. Indeed, in that are signs for a people who listen.

And of his signs is that he shows you the lightning, causing fear and aspiration. And he sends down rain from the sky, by which he brings to life the earth after its lifelessness. Indeed, in that are signs for a people who use reason.

And of his signs is that the heaven and earth remain by his command. Then when he calls you with a single call from the earth, immediately you will come forth.

0: And to him belongs whoever is in the heavens and earth. 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
1: وهو الذي يبدأ الخلق ثم يعيده وهو أهون عليه.

And it is He who begins creation. Then He repeats it, and that is even easier for Him. To Him belongs the highest attribute in the heavens and earth, and He is the exalted in might, the wise.

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2: The top stories this hour. Russia is warning the UK there'll be consequences for supplying Ukraine with drones deployed deep into its territory. It's accused Britain of deliberately escalating the conflict after reports the unmanned crafts used by Kyiv were made by British companies. The Ministry of Defence insists the country stands with Ukraine. Our political correspondent Lucy McDade says defence chiefs won't be surprised by Moscow's threats.
3: GCHQ this year said that Moscow is relentlessly targeting critical infrastructure. We see defence secretaries, we've had a number of them in recent months, have we, speak in the Commons about threats underwater, on water, land, cyber, space. We see them all the time.
2: FIFA sacked one of its most senior figures. Chief Operating Officer Kevin Lamour publicly criticised the president of football's governing body, Gianni Infantino, over his botched plans to sell off stakes in the World Cup. England's Children's Commissioner's warning of closed doors and dead ends for education providers when they refer young people to the government's anti-terror scheme. Dame Rachel D'Souza says the current process for referrals to prevent risks missing opportunities. Just over 4 in 10 people know how to stop someone from choking to death. St. John Ambulance says too many are dying as a result of bystanders not having the knowledge or confidence to intervene. Callum helped a woman who was struggling in a steak restaurant.
4: Started with back blows, which is kind of basically hitting a person directly between their shoulder blades. After that kind of first round, I kind of asked the lady if she was still choking, and she's cowering away, I think, from the not being able to breathe for a minute or so.
2: A trial into one of America's most famous unsolved murders is underway. Opening statements have been heard almost three decades since rapper Tupac Shakur was killed in a drive-by shooting in Las Vegas. And a fresh hosepipe ban has come into force. Wessex Waters announced its first in 50 years. It applies to Bath, Somerset, Dorset and Wiltshire. From Sky News, I'm Faye De Silva.
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5: Right, looking at today's weather in London, light clouds and a gentle breeze with temperatures around 25 degrees. I'll tell you what, I'm so happy that we had a bit of rain as well. Up in Manchester again, a rainy day, light rain showers with a gentle breeze with temperatures around 19 degrees.
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5: A very good morning. It is Brasco and Brecky right now, and you're locked into Leica Radio, Greater London and Manchester. A very good morning. Do you know a new study recently says that younger people apparently are more grumpier than older men? I feel like I need to claim that back as well. There's no way that it's true. I mean, I'm a grumpy old man right now as well, especially this time in the morning. But don't worry, you've got two back-to-backs to sort that out.
0: Let's return to the biggest hits back-to-back. 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

over. I don't know why I write, but for some reason I actually really love the way Salman Khan sings this. I mean, I can't believe it. Shreya Ghoshal and Salman Khan. I wonder what Shreya was like when he was recording his bits. So she's looking at him, thinking, years of training, Donnie, years of training. But he sings it with his heart.

0: Good morning, you're listening to Like a Radio. It was taken from the, I can't believe that was from the movie Kick as well. I don't know, I thought it was from a different one anyway, but we loved it. Good morning. Talking about Kick, you know, I think I watched that recently on Netflix, and I realised, yeah, it wasn't that great. It wasn't that much of a great film. Easy watch though. Good old Sir Lou as well. I wonder what's coming next for him as well. I was reading the Times this morning. The Children's Commissioner of England is warning that kids in the UK are becoming intoxicated by extremism. Right, it's a big statement. Becoming intoxicated by extremism. I was sitting there thinking recently, you know, when you see stuff on social media, it kind of forces you to have like a binary opinion. So in your head, you're like, oh, I like that. I don't like that. Right? The grey matter kind of disappears in between. And it becomes very binary as well. So anyway, Dame Rachel D'Souza, she's called around. She goes, we need to have more stricter restrictions on social media for under 18s. They're talking about the under 16s, but she goes, we need it for under 18s. I think we need it for everyone as well, isn't it? I don't know. Sometimes I sit there and I start having an opinion about things that don't even matter as well. Like I'm sitting there watching a video of someone in a gym and there'll be like someone filming and then they'll complain that someone else got in their way. Then there'll be a fight. And I'm watching this video. I'm like, yo, bro, Donny, you've not even been to a gym, bro, but you have opinions out here. Shout out to the drive-thru lady as well. I think there was this drive-thru lady that I kind of see nearly every day. At least 3 times a week I see her right when I get my coffee. I don't know her name, you know, we're not besties, but we have a little natter while I'm waiting for my drink to come. We have a little natter, and the other day, you know, when the World Cup was on, we were having proper opinions about the World Cup, and then I looked at her, she looked at me as I got my drink with whipped cream on top. I know, don't judge me, but it had whipped cream on top. It was hot. I wanted it, right? I wanted it. So I'd whipped cream on top, and me and her were talking about how the fitness levels and can this person last all the way through the match. And then I looked at her and I go, we're a right pair, innit? And she goes, I know. I go, look at me with my drink, with my whipped cream, and us talking about the fitness of footballers. Like, I don't even know. The other day I tried to ride one of those spin bikes as well. I tried to hit 2 minutes on like, you know, at least 3.5 twists, whatever. Oh my God. Oh my God. Spin biking's another level. I can't even tell you what parts of my leg there. Like the inside of my thigh. I didn't even know there's muscles there, but it was aching. Oh, anyway. But good morning, Andy Burnham, apparently. He's getting faked, man. Well, leave him alone. You know, man's coming in. He's coming to power. He was, you know, by default got up there, but he's trying to work his way through. Leave him alone. Apparently people have been pranking him as well. He caught out by Trump pranksters. Leave Andy alone, isn't it? That's what's been going on as well. What else is happening in the world? What's happening in your world if you just woken up right now? We had a bit of rain, which was lovely. And I'm not too sure, rain, if it came from Spain. Not too sure about that. But I'm so glad that we did have a bit of wet weather over the night as well. It means the next couple of days are going to be a little bit cooler.
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0: To let you know as well, bus strike. So the bus drivers are striking as well, and I believe that starts from today. Now, I've got to be honest, all they're asking for is a bit of aircon in the buses as well, because it's been quite hot. And all they have at the moment is a fan just circulating more hot air.
3: Okay, quality, yeah.

0: So it seems the bus strikes I'll continue as well, but there is talks on TfL website that from Wednesday the strike until Friday has been called off. But do keep up to date because it's quite tentative at the moment, and you can check the TfL for most of your information this morning as well, if you go down there, and it'll give you a list of all the routes that are actually affected and future planned dates as well. Bus strikes, big thing happening at the moment, so we're standing with the bus drivers as well. Talking about that right now, traffic and travel, it's only right that we try to out what's going on the roads. A very good morning, you're locked into Like Radio. And just to let you know, we're actually going to move this morning's blockbuster to the next hour. Reason being, because it's a good opportunity before everyone gets back to work to kind of promote the feature a little bit, if that makes sense. Are you right with that? Can we do that, Rosie?
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3: I'm Greg Edwards. It looks like there's a problem on the M60 anti-clockwise, heading round between Junction 13 at Worsley and 12 at Eccles. There's a long queue right back to Junction 17 at Prestwich. Meanwhile, it is queuing Manchester bound on the M61 towards the M60 interchange, taking around 20 minutes to get through, according to the sensors on that stretch. In Worsley, it's queuing on the A575 Walkden Road and the A572 Lee Road towards the M60. At Junction 13. Meanwhile, on the M67 Manchester bound, traffic slow towards the M60 at Denton Island. And that's your latest traffic and travel.
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I do love this tune, man. Dil Vale Chor. Is it sitting in our... It is, isn't it? Patri Patri. Sitting there nice at number four as well. Don't forget, our chart show every Friday. You can find out exactly the top 10 and find out what the number one tune is as well. Shall I break it for you as well? Jasmine Sandler, she's sitting there nice. We love her. I'm reading a story about this. Any builders on the way to work at the moment? Now, these builders, all the way in... Yeah, not in the UK. It was in Belgium anyway. So they went to work one day. There was an 18-year-old who started digging into the ground because they were, like, sorting out a few little pipes below ground. He went into there and apparently saw some gold. First of all, he thought it might be a euro piece or an old pound coin or something anyway, but eventually turned out to be a lot bigger. Ended up finding £7.6 million worth of gold buried at the bottom of his property. Now, I'm pretty shocked about this because the story, you can actually read it on the Metro. This is from the Metro newspaper this morning. I was actually looking at that and I'm thinking, hang on, right, I'm going to be honest here. If I was digging down and I found £7.6 million worth of gold, I don't even know what I'd do. Like, in my head, I'll be like, yeah, Donnie, you're going to give it up. You got to give it to the police, whatever. That's what they've done. Right, but in my head, a little bit of me be like, oh man, this could solve every single problem in my world as well. But they've turned around and when asked why has everything been handed in and what they need to do, they go, we're hoping to find the original owner. And I'm going to be real, if someone stuck something like £7 million worth of gold underground, I don't think they're going to, I don't know if it's all legit or kosher or whatnot. Might be a bit dodgy, might be a bit dull mikuch colour. So they've handed it in at the moment and they're hoping that it can be used for charity work or something to help people in the area in Belgium as well. I've got to say, that young 18-year-old's finding £7 million worth of gold with his building team. What a legend. What a legend. He must feel so rich anyway. I don't know if I'd hand that in, if I'd be honest as well. Good morning. Now, talking about gold as well, Mr. Raj Badden, did you see his last picture? He was looking like gold as well, isn't it? That's because he was hanging out with our... what was it? It's R of Khan. Oh my god, I should know this so much better. But he was hanging out with him, celebrating his brand new release of his new alcohol. I saw the event that happened a couple of weeks ago as well. A couple of pictures floating around. I didn't get the invite, you know, maybe because I sit here and say I probably prefer coffee more than Daru. But well done to him as well. This guy, Kenny Do No Wrong, is released after Bads of Bollywood. Now he's got his own alcohol brand as well. He's killing it. Come on. But our very own Raj Badden looking like a right gangster. I love it. Mingling the right stars. Very good morning. You're locked into Like a Radio. It's 7:33.

0: still can't get Miss Brasco to watch it as well. She won't watch it. I don't know. She watches like the first two episodes and she's like, yeah, I'm bored. I loved it though. Bands of Bollywood. That was Badalisi Havahe. 7:36 in the morning. And Aryan Khan and Raj Bandhan. Come on. The partnership we didn't see coming. But we love it as well. Good morning. If you're locked in as well at the moment, can't say a very good morning. Morning out to Dipper. Morning out to Raheem. Morning out to Rosie. Now, we did mention that we're going to move Blockbuster until a bit later into the next hour as well, because I just wanted to like promote it to a couple of other people as well. Mr. Khan, very good morning out to you. Out to Sati. Out to Mr. Partick. A very good morning out to Krishma as well. She's back from holiday and she goes, Donnie, day two of going into work. Hi.
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0: You know, we added that extra flair as well. 7:48 in the morning. That was DJ Chetes, B Prak, Jocelyn Royal with their remix of Ranja. A very good morning, locked into Like a Radio. I got a big interview later on as well. There's a brand new British Asian film called Never Had a Chance, and I'm going to meet the cast and stars later on. A little bit nervous right now.
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3: I'm Greg Edwards on the M60 anti-clockwise. Long delays because of an accident between Junction 13 at Worsley and Junction 12 at Eccles. A lane's closed and one of the vehicles has overturned. Queues are back to Junction 17 at Prestwich, and it's causing a knock-on effect to traffic on the M61 Manchester bound. That's taking about 20 minutes to get through the queues to join the M60 at Swinton. In Worsley, the A575 Walkden Road and the A572 Lee Road are queuing towards the M60 interchange, partly because of the accident on the motorway. Going into Manchester through Salford is heavy as usual on Regent Road. That's the latest.
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6: Class, it's been reported that if we keep using water like we are now, by 2055, we could be short by 5 billion litres a day.
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2: The top stories this hour. Russia has warned the UK the deeper its involvement in the Ukraine war, the higher the price it will pay. It's threatening Britain with consequences following reports the Ukrainian military has used British drones to strike Russian territory. Labour's Lillian Greenwood has this response.
3: The Russians should be clear that our resolve remains completely steadfast in backing our friends in Ukraine and providing them with the equipment that they need.
2: Meanwhile, Moscow claims it's downed 180 drones overnight. Officials say at least 9 people were killed in the latest attacks on Ukraine. FIFA has sacked a senior member of staff following fallout from Gianni Infantino's controversial World Cup investment plans. Chief Operating Officer Kevin Lamour publicly criticised the president of World Football's governing body, claiming the organisation's administration was deceived over the proposals. Football writer Charlie Wyatt's not surprised.
4: Pretty clear that Infantino was going to get his knife out. But equally, I think it is just another reminder that Infantino, in his eyes, in his world, is not going anywhere. And he will get rid of everyone or anyone who he thinks is not on side.
2: The Children's Commissioner for England's calling for the Prevent Anti-Terror programme to be overhauled. Dame Rachel D'Souza's warning education providers can face dead ends when referring young people to the scheme. Nearly 30 years after rapper Tupac Shakur was murdered, opening statements have begun in the trial of the man accused of orchestrating the killing. Dwayne Keefe D. Davis denies involvement in the 1996 drive-by shooting, but could face life in prison if convicted. Experts warn too many people are choking to death because bystanders don't have the knowledge to intervene. St. John Ambulance says around 300 people die from choking incidents in England every year. And JD Weatherspoon has banned customers from playing music or taking calls on speaker. It follows complaints described as driving people nuts. From Sky News, I'm Faye De Silva.
5: Thank you very much, Faye, and we'll catch you again in an hour.
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5: Right, looking at today's weather in London, light clouds and a gentle breeze with temperatures around 25 degrees. I'll tell you what, I'm so happy that we had a bit of rain as well. Up in Manchester again, a rainy day, light rain showers with a gentle breeze with temperatures around 19 degrees.
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5: A very good morning. Lots into Brasco and Brecky here at Leica Radio. Greater London and Manchester, very good morning. And you know what? We've woken up. It's a bit cooler and we feel a lot cooler right now. We've moved Brasco's Blockbuster to this hour as well, just to get a few more different airs on it as well. So we're about to do that in about 15 minutes.
0: Let's return to the biggest hits back to back. 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

0: You know what? That's what I felt like when I woke up this morning. Looked at the sky, saw it was a bit rainy, a bit grey, and I was like, oh my God, get that cool sooner. I know, I sound like I'm moaning, isn't it? I feel like I'm moaning about sunshine, but bad ho gaya bas, meri bas ho gayi yaar. Bas ho gayi yaar. Sara, my arm jal gaya, my sir jal gaya, sara kuch jal gaya. It's crazy. I shouldn't joke about jal gaya, because like on Friday, the weather warnings were pretty scary as well. Apparently there's been backlash. Charities have turned around and said, you know, you sent out the warnings on Friday, basically telling everyone that it could be like heat alerts and fires could break out, wildfires could break out. Apparently there's been backlash. They go, a lot of people were not expecting it, and it sent a lot of people into panic. Were you panicked? I got panicked.
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0: morning out to Lena. She goes, oh, Donny, I feel I'm going to end up missing today's Blockbuster. I'm going to get into work right now as well. Lena, have a lovely day. Don't worry. I think you need to just pretend to your boss you're working, but start listening as well. Also, can I say good morning out to Kareem Aladina as well and his beautiful father, Kalamba, this morning. They're locked in nice and early.
1: 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Just add hot water and enjoy Coca Noodles in 3 minutes.
0: Gargi, why you got the number cat and put it on my wounds this morning? Why, Gargi? She goes, Donny, where are you going on holiday this year? Still waiting to do the honeymoon, Gargi, you know that? Still waiting. I mean, more leaves been a year, yard. Brasco. Wait, hold on. I should have brought this in a little bit harder, right? For people that have never ever heard this, I'm aware that people sometimes don't get to hear the 7 o'clock hour in the morning. We play a game normally, right? When calculation was happening, we play a game called Brasco's Blockbuster. This is what the jingle sounds like.
2: Brasco's Blockbuster.
0: This is what the bed sounds like. And the idea is, ham trasa poetry sonate soba soba. And it's about a movie, right? It's about a movie. And all you need to do is tell me what the movie is. So for people that have never heard this one, we're starting off nice and easy. Hopefully, everyone should get that, right? So I'm going to say the poem, and you should be able to be like, oh, I know what movie that is. So today's poem goes like this. Long hair back after years away. A spy returns, and the villains will pay. A virus threat, a desert train. And Tiger drops in to join the game. Any idea what that movie is? I know some people sat there for, oh, Dhurandhar, Dhurandhar, Dhurandhar. It's not, right? It's easy, but it's not Dhurandhar. I'll say it again. Long hair back after years away. A spy returns and the villains will pay. A virus threat, a desert train, and Tiger drops in to join the game. There's a couple of clues there, and if you can work it out, let me know what this morning's Brasco's Blockbuster is.
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5: I'm Greg Edwards. Some long delays on the M60 anti-clockwise this morning because of an accident between Junction 13 at Worsley and Junction 12 at Eccles. All lanes have been reopened, but it's still queuing back to Junction 17 at Prestwich. It's slowing down clockwise from about Junction 9 at Trafford Park, and traffic on the M62 Manchester bound is queuing towards Junction 12 at Eccles, partly because of the accident onto the M60. The M61 has a 25-minute queue Manchester bound towards the M60 and

0: amount at Swinton Interchange, according to the sensors, and it's congested at Worsley on Lee Road and Walkden Road. That's the latest.
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0: sing it, baby, with her. I do love it. 8:28 in the morning. Very good morning out to Nilesh. Morning out to Sachin. You got the right answer. Morning out to Prinil as well. You're pretty close, but it's not that one. Morning out to Gargi, out to Kareem, Duck, Charlene. Morning to you as well. Marley, welcome and welcome. Morning out to Nilma, Saniti, Mr. Pato. Right, everyone's locked in at the moment. We're playing our game that goes by the name of
1: Brasco's Blockbuster.
0: Now, if this is the first time you've heard it, it's a little bit different. What happens is I say a bit of a poem, and you need to guess what movie this poem's about. Right, we're starting off nice and easy today as well. It goes like this. Long hair back after years away. A spy returns and the villains will pay. A virus threat, a desert train. And Tiger drops in to join the game. Any idea what the movie is? If it sounds like something you've seen or watched or definitely heard about, drop us a little WhatsApp into the studio.
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0: Right, look at other top stories this morning. The government has defended its decision to send an emergency phone alert warning of wildfires that happened on Friday. Now, apparently, charities have turned around and said it was inappropriate and they should have actually warned people about it before it started happening. The lack of advance warning for the alert was criticised by charities and domestic abuse survivors. Definitely a fair point as well. Were you worried when you got the alerts on Friday? Do let us know on the all-important number. You can drop us a little message or you can at us any way that you want to do on social media. Wet weather's forecast for the following week or two anyway after a massive summer of record-breaking heat waves. And then recently, disabled people in England will be able to travel by bus for free anytime soon. That's after they said that we need more people or disabled people to have access on the buses all the time. Before, they were only allowed to be on the buses or got free travel between the hours of 9:30 a.m. and 11 p.m. on weekdays. So hopefully that happened. Now, talking about the buses as well, the bus strikes are happening. Do check with TfL. You can check online to find out exactly what routes are affected. Die around there, and it's giving you the future dates when the strikes will be happening. Now, one of the major things there was that they need better conditions to work in as well. Have your say, and remember, you can always jump on X and tag us like a radio as well with your thoughts and opinion and things that affect the UK. It's 8:30 in the morning.
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0: This song lives rent free in my head. I can't stop singing it. The only thing is I've ruined it, isn't it? Mama Kashuka. Mama Kashuka.

0: not talk about shoes in her feet. I started thinking about Sarinda Renna as well. Didn't she lose like a glass shoe or something? I need to go and watch it as well. Rifko Theatre are bringing us Sarinda Renna. And if you go onto the website, which is rifkotheatre.com, you can find out and follow the tour as well and travel all around as well. We are the exclusive radio partners. And also, I'm getting quite excited about this, right? I keep hearing the adverts about Sunil Grover Live. You need to bag yourself tickets. Remember, he's going to be the Ovo Arena on Wembley for the 29th of October. And then he's going to be at Leicester, Mattioli Arena on Saturday, the 31st of October. I wonder if it's going to be a Halloween special.
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0: Right, lots of people got the right answer. I started off with an easy one today as well, so I definitely think everyone needs to get it. Morning out to Roham, good morning out to Rosie. Wait, Rosie? No, it's not that. It's not that one. Well, that's a Krishma. Very good morning. That's a Iqbal as well. You both got the right answer. Today's poem went like this. Long hair back after years away. A spy returns and the villains will pay. A virus threat, a desert train, and Tiger drops in to join the game. The next time you hear a tune on the radio, it will be this morning's answer.
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0: The time sponsored by Donny Brasco will be 8:35 and 57 seconds on the third beep. Beep, beep, beep. Oh, I miss calling that number. Do you remember that? Dial up 123. Does that still work? Hold up. Do you remember back in the day, like, I don't know, I'm showing my age a little bit. If you called up like 123 or something, it would tell you the time. What's it doing now? Oh, nothing. It's just a dead
2: call. The third stroke, the time brought to you by O2, will be 8:36 a.m. and 40 seconds.
0: Oh, my God.
2: At the third stroke.
0: Oh, my God. It still works. It's still. Oh, that's made me quite happy, actually.
1: Brasco on Brekkie. One performer.
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0: Right, if you're signing out and getting into work right now, have a lovely day. And don't worry, you got to Leica Radio on the drive home as well with Riz and Raj as well. That'll be happening later on. It's Tuesday the 18th of August and right now it's about 8:45 in the morning.
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2: I'm Greg Edwards on the M60. Long delays anti-clockwise, still heading around towards Junction 13 at Worsley after an accident earlier, which has been cleared for a little while. Queues are still back to about Junction 17 at Prestwich. It's slowing down on the M61 Manchester bound, still towards the M60 at Swinton, taking around 25 minutes to get through those queues. And clockwise traffic on the M60 remains heavier than usual, round from just before Junction 24 at Denton through to the Stockport area at Junction 1 at the Pyramid. At Lowton, it's slowing down on the East Lancs Road towards the Newton Road traffic lights, taking 15 minutes to get through. That's the latest.
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2: The top stories this hour. Moscow's threatening the UK with consequences for supporting what it calls Ukraine's terrorist machinery. It's in response to reports British drones have been used to help Kyiv strike deep into Russia's mainland. It's been increasingly targeting military industries and energy facilities. Nick Qureshi has the Ministry of Defence's statements.
3: Britain stands shoulder to shoulder with Ukraine, and we are committed to providing the equipment Ukraine needs to defend itself against Putin's illegal invasion. Russia should be in no doubt about the resolve of this government to stand against Russian aggression.
2: A 55-year-old man's been charged with manslaughter in West Yorkshire following the death of a man bitten by a dog. Officers were called to reports in Wakefield on Saturday. The rate of UK unemployment's unchanged as businesses hold back on hiring. The Office for National Statistics says it remained at 4.9% in the 3 months to June. Labour's Lillian Greenwood says the government will look very carefully at what more can be done to protect children from online extremism. England's Children's Commissioner's warning of closed doors for education providers when referring young people to the Prevent Anti-Terror Scheme. Opening statements have begun at the Las Vegas trial of the man accused of organizing the killing of Tupac Shakur nearly 30 years ago. 63-year-old Dwayne Keefe D. Davis denies a count of murder with a deadly weapon to promote or assist a criminal gang. The case was revived after he discussed the shooting in a memoir. Chief Deputy District Attorney Binu Palau addressed the jurors.
4: You will learn that Dwayne Davis got the gun, that he got into a white Cadillac. You will learn when the opportunity presented itself for retribution, Dwayne Davis made sure that the shooters were armed and ready to execute their revenge.
2: And FIFA has sacked one of its most senior members of staff. Kevin Lamour criticised its president Gianni Infantino's botched plans to sell stakes in the World Cup. From Sky News, I'm Faye De Silva.
5: Thank you very much, Faye, and we'll catch you again in an hour.
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5: Right, looking at today's weather in London, light clouds and a gentle breeze with temperatures around 25 degrees. I'll tell you what, I'm so happy that we had a bit of rain as well. Up in Manchester again, a rainy day, light rain showers with a gentle breeze with temperatures around 19 degrees.
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5: A very good morning. It's Tuesday the 18th of August 2026. Got to say good morning to Malik all the way from Manchester as well. We're transmitting live from London all the way up to Manchester as well. 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Right now though, it's the Breakfast Blend, so let's kick off with Zoo Back to Back.
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0: Donnie Brasco's show keeps me motivated throughout the whole school day. No, that was a lie. I still fall asleep in school.
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0: A very good morning. Today can be quite stressful, especially if you travel by bus. I do remind everyone, do check about the bus strike action as well. You can go to the TfL website and get all the information, all the routes that are affected. I think, what was it, like 42 or 43 different routes are going to be affected today as well. So do check them out. 42, just getting that right. So do check them out. You can go to TfL and keep on top of that as well. How to the bus drivers that are striking today. And it's mad, isn't it? Because today is a bit of a cooler day as well. Anyway, good morning, right? So every morning, I follow up the Ungal. Yeah, they're called Ungal. And I play a bit of a Ghana. I'm going for one of my all-time faves this morning. And I wonder how popular it really is. Ajka Ghana, Ese Tunta, hey. Any idea? Now, does that sound like a tune that you recognise? If you do, you know the deal.
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4: I'm Louisa Gale, and it remains very busy this Tuesday morning, actually clockwise on the M60 following an accident which has just been moved to the hard shoulder from Junction 11 for Barton towards the M62 at Junction 12 and the Eccles interchange, and is still struggling as well anti-clockwise on this morning's overturned vehicle, which is also clear just after Junction 13 for Worsley. A 20-minute travel time though as you head south on the M61 down towards the M60 at Junction 1 and the Swinton interchange, and KS

0: Still needed in Bury on the A58. The traffic lights at a cross street are not working properly, and replacement bus service still running on the trams in Manchester between Oldham Mumps and Rochdale Town Centre because of this week's engineering works. And that's the latest traffic and travel.
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0: to life, man. Love this one as well. King, good morning. It's 9:27 in the morning. The big story of the morning is the bus strikes as well. So do check with TfL to find out how your journey is going to be affected. Letting you know today, the 18th of August, is known as Never Give Up Day. And it's Bad Poetry Day. Sounds like the Blockbusters in the morning. A very good morning. Should we check out what's going on in the world? Leica. The government has defended its decision to send an emergency phone alert warnings of wildfires as entirely appropriate. Now, on Friday, I don't know if you got these messages. I think they sent out to everyone. There was messages about wildfires in your area because it was so hot. Now, what they've turned around, certain charities have criticised the movement. And domestic abuse survivors have criticised the movement because they said, without warning, sending an alert like that put people into panic as well. Have your say at our website as well. You can do likeradio.com. Wet weather's forecast for the next week or so as well after such high weathers and record-breaking heat waves. Now, don't worry, there's going to be more hot weather on the way as well. I've been told by the end of August into September, we will be seeing another heat wave as well. And disabled people in England will be able to travel by bus for free at any time soon. Originally, they were only allowed to travel for free between the hours of 9:30 and 11 p.m. And the reason they're doing this is the government are focused on reducing the cost of living and encouraging more and more people to get to work. So before, if you were disabled, you'd probably end up only trying to get into work because you got free travel after 9:30. But now that all changes and we expect everyone to go to work whenever and whenever they can or have to as well. They're the top stories this morning. And as I said, today is definitely Never Give Up.
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0: I've got to say, Marty goes, Donnie, you might have done this one before already. Don't say that. Marty, don't. I was up yesterday, man. Proper press on the. Don't. Oh, my uncle, man. But it's right, Marty. I think you're the only person that's clocked it. Good morning out to Naz. How you doing? Excited to hear your voice. No, morning out to Sandhya. Oh, Sandhya. Good morning out to you, out to Gargi. I think she's got the right answer as well. Duksha, she goes, Donnie, this is one of my favourite songs of all time. It's a banger, isn't it? One of my favourites as well. Morning out to Sheetal, out to Tariq. Morning out to Nils. A very good morning to you as well. Rohan, morning to you. Out to Hansani Aminul. Javad Iqbal. Out to Malik all the way from Manchester as well. He's a bit excited earlier on. He goes, Donnie, I can't believe he actually replied as well. I know, you know, sometimes I'm really rubbish, Malik. I'm replying back as well. Morning out to Ayubi and morning to Raheem and the 085 and Waj all looked in this morning. Right, if you want to know what everyone's talking about this morning, it's a Ghana on the radio and it sounds like this. Any idea what the Ghana is? One more time. If you know what Ghana is,
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0: This morning's Ghana is nice and
2: easy.
0: I got to say a very good morning to Hasina. She goes, Donnie, I've left the house right now on the way to work and I can't believe it. I'm feeling a bit grim. I know. Don't worry, got a banger on for you right now as well. If you're missing the sun, don't worry, we'll be back. But like, you know, a couple of days, man. Muffy there, though, yeah. I need a bit of Hawaii. I need some of it in my life anyway. But for you, Hasina.

0: got to say good morning to Hansa and Hosina. Sorry, Hosina this morning. Oh my God, there's so many H's this morning. It's coming up, isn't it? It's catching me out. Good morning.
1: Band Baja Brasco.
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0: Oh, so you know what? Syra's got the right answer as well. I did go to Syra. I go, you know what? To rep Manchester as well. Are you going to be officially the first person to sing your answer as well? She goes, one day, Donny. One day. But right now, I'm at work. Shh, don't tell the boss. He'll know it straight away. All right, Syra, your secret's safe with me as well. A very good morning out to the 134, out to Jay, and out to Chaudhry. Good morning out to Mohammed Niaz as well. Lovely to have your ears. Good morning out to Puntaz, how you doing? Puntaz. Oh my God, Puntaz. Yeah, but basically, she won a competition, yes. She won the competition to go see Diwali Story. I did mention that you won't get the ticket sent to you until the kind of like the week or the week before the event happens, Diwali Story happens. Also, the competition's ongoing, Puntaz, just to let you know. So what happens is, once we get all the winners from the competition, we send them over, the promoter then will email all the tickets. All you need to do in the meantime is make sure you download the 8XS app as well. Also, yes, sir, I give away Artif Aslam tickets as well. It's all happening. If you want to win, make sure you keep locked to Like a Radio, because we're giving away tickets every morning, or every day actually, throughout the entire day as well, randomly all over the shows. Good morning out to Surabi. How you doing? I feel like it's been ages. How are you? Morning out to Zahida as well. You've got the right answer. Come on. Bhavani, she goes, oh man, Donny, I'm so happy this heat wave's over. It's over for a little bit. We could do with this weather at the moment, just to chill out a little bit. I've killed every single plant in my house. Honestly, when my aunt came around, she goes, Donny, the only way you can kill this plant is if you don't water it. Obviously, I didn't water it. It's dead. Marigiane. Good morning out to Soha. Morning out to you. Out to Ushma, all the way from lovely Watford as well. She got the right answer. Good morning, Ashok. Gemini, morning. Out to Sham K as well. It's been a while, my bro. Right, today's Ghana like this, if you've not heard it, right? Today's Ghana, absolute classic. All I'm asking you is, let me know what the name of the song is, or you could sing your answers. I don't know if I need to play it again. It's pretty easy, isn't it? If you think you know what the song is, drop us a WhatsApp.
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0: Morning, Naz.
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0: Oh, you got it, Naz.
1: Morning, Donnie. I think the song is Chand ka parda kijiye. Other than that, I'm sorry, I don't know it.
0: And that's right.
1: I'm just giving it a try.
0: You're like me, mate. That's all I really know. Don't ask me. I didn't know the hooks.

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2: Well, there you go. Officially, the answer was Chaan Se Parja Kijiye as well. Do you know, I didn't even know what song, what film that was. I had to look it up as well. Aap Pyar Kare. Never seen it.
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2: Well, can you believe it? The end of the show is upon us right now as well. I feel really upset about that as well. Thought I'd just chill out, but it's all right. It's not too hot outside. Right, good morning. That was the end of the Brasco and Brekkie show here at Laika Radio, Greater London, wherever. Manchester, good morning out to you as well. We're still waiting for those voice notes in the morning. I think Manchester's a bit shy sometimes, isn't it? It happens. You've got Kush taking care of everyone straight after here in London. In Manchester, you've got Tarvis. He's getting ready. I'm watching him get ready. Looking very good, sir. Looking very good. And on the other side, you've got Ravi Sharma as well. Morning out to D, by the way. She goes, Dolly, I bought something recently and it might help you out. You can get these self-watering plant pots to like £10. And apparently just slowly releases the water out as well. I mean, I'll have to look into that as well. She goes, you need to get some air purifying indoor plants. They're amazing. That's what I killed. That's why I was so upset. One of them's quite, it's so expensive. But I bought a big one. And I thought, if I buy a big one, it's kind of like there. It's got strong roots. But yeah, I killed it. I'm so sorry. I think it might still grow, if I'm being honest. Are you supposed to trim back like the leaves? You know, like the dead leaves on it. Am I supposed to cut them off? What'd you do with them? I don't know. I need to go and check YouTube later on.
0: Donny Brasco. Hotter than Tabasco.
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3: Traffic remains slow this Tuesday morning. Anti-clockwise on the M60 from this morning's overturned vehicle, which is clear the carriageway between Junction 13 for Worsley and the M62 at Junction 12 and the Eccles Interchange. And still busy as well clockwise following an accident, which is also now on the hard shoulder just after Junction 11 for Barton. However, a 20-minute travel time still ahead south on the M61 down towards the M60 at Junction 1 and the Swinton Interchange. And care still needed in Bury this morning on the A58 on Ongoloom Way. The traffic lights at a cross street are not working properly, and replacing bus service still running on the trams between Oldham Mumps and Rochdale Town Centre because of this week's engineering works.
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0: Okay, there'll be consequences for supplying Ukraine with drones deployed deep into its territory. It's accused Britain of deliberately escalating the conflict after reports the unmanned crafts used by Kyiv were made by British companies. The Ministry of Defence insists the country stands with Ukraine. Our political correspondent Lucy McDade says defence chiefs won't be surprised by Moscow's threats.
1: GCHQ this year said that Moscow is relentlessly targeting critical infrastructure. We see defence secretaries, we've had a number of them in recent months, have we speak in the Commons about threats underwater, on water, land, cyber, space. We see them all the time.
0: A man will appear in court later charged with manslaughter after a man died following being bitten by a dog in Wakefield at the weekend. Lee Ellis is also accused of being in charge of a dog dangerously out of control, causing injury resulting in death. A minister says they'll look at what more can be done to protect children from online extremism. The Children's Commissioner for England warns many referrals of young people to the government's anti-terror programme are being met with closed doors. Referrals to prevent involving children have arisen to over 4,700. Labour's Lillian Greenwood says it's worrying.
2: We're already looking at issues around young people and extremism in responding to the recommendations from the Southport inquiry. I'm sure that this work will add to that and that my colleagues will be looking very carefully at it.
0: The rate at which grocery prices are rising has eased to its lowest level for nearly 2 years. Supermarket prices surged by 2.1% in the 4 weeks to August 9th. FIFA's chief operating officer has been sacked after criticising Gianni Infantino's World Cup investment plans. Kevin Lamour claimed staff had been deceived about the proposals. And a fresh hosepipe ban has come into force. Wessex Waters announced its first in 50 years. It applies to Bath, Somerset, Dorset and Wiltshire. From Sky News, I'm Faye De Silva.
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0: और अब मिड-मॉर्निंग शो में उर्दू के खास खास हेडलाइंस का वक्त। अमरीकी जंगी जहाज 4 दिन तक बिजली से महरूम, बैतुल खला, किचन और एसी भी बंद। आबनाए हर्बस में जहाज रानी सुस्त रवि का शिकार है। फिलिपाइन के एक 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
2: Celebrate 30 years of East is East as Ayub Khan Din's iconic story returns to its northern roots at the Octagon Theatre in Bolton.
3: Don't miss Bhaskar Patel leading a stellar cast in this hilarious and heartfelt comedy about the Khan family. Set in Salford back in 1971, follow husband George and his wife Ella and their seven children as they navigate life between two cultures.
2: See East is East from Friday 4th September to Saturday 3rd of October. Book now at octagonbolton.co.uk.
4: After the smash hit run in 2025, Surinderella is back for 2026. From the producers of Britain's Got Bhangra and The Deranged Marriage, Rifko Theatre Company turn this classic panto tale on its head and give it an exciting Dizzy twist. Touring to the Palace Theatre, Manchester, Friday the 4th of September to Saturday the 5th of September. Click rifkotheatre.com for more info, and with tickets from just £15, make sure you book before the clock strikes midnight. Come join Surinderella this summer as she goes back into the Bollywoods. Surinderella, panto fun for all the family. 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
6: Class, it's been reported that if we keep using water like we are now, by 2055 we could be short by 5 billion litres a day.
7: Hold on, miss. 2055? We'll be grown-ups by then.
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2: Top stories this hour. Russia's warning the UK over Ukraine's use of British-made drones in its territory. Its embassy in London says the deeper its involvement in the conflict, the higher the price it will pay. The government insists it's committed to providing the equipment Ukraine needs to defend itself. Andrew Griffith from the Tories says we shouldn't delay when it comes to defence planning.
3: I think we'd be a lot less worried if the government properly financed the defence review. Remember, John Healey, who's now the Chancellor, resigned over that, saying that the government hadn't discharged its first duty of government, which is to properly defend us. He's been Chancellor now for nearly a month.
2: A man's due in court later, charged with manslaughter over the death of a man bitten by a dog in Wakefield at the weekend. A German shepherd's been seized. England's children's commissioners warned the government's anti-terror programme risks missing opportunities, saying stronger safeguards are needed. Ministers say they'll look at what more can be done to protect young people from online extremism. Just over 4 in 10 people know how to stop someone from choking to death. St John Ambulance says too many are dying as a result of bystanders not having the confidence to intervene. Around 300 people die in England every year due to a choking incident. Callum helped a woman in a steak restaurant.
4: Basically started with back blows, which is kind of basically hitting the person directly between their shoulder blades. After that kind of first round, I kind of asked the lady if she was still choking and she cowering away. I think from the not being able to breathe for a minute or so.
2: Free bus travel for disabled people in England is being expanded to 24 hours a day from next April. It's the latest in a string of government announcements aimed at tackling the cost of living. And households in Kent are being urged to only use water for essential purposes. South East Water says it's because of critically low levels in drinking storage tanks. From Sky News, I'm Faye De Silva.
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5: Thank you very much once again, Sir Fida Selva. और एक घंटे बाद फिर आपसे जो है हम अंग्रेजी ब्लेटन सुनेंगे. अब जी हमारे यहाँ का जो मैनचेस्टर का आज का मैक्सिमम टेम्परेचर था वो हो चुका है 19 डिग्री. 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
2: The top stories this hour. The UK says it will stand by Kyiv despite a threat of retaliation from Moscow over Ukraine's use of long-range British-made drones. The Russian embassy's warned there'll be a price to pay for what it says is a deliberate escalation of the conflict. Defence and security analyst Professor Michael Clark says Russia wants to make an example of the UK.
3: The Russians are trying to frighten us by saying, well, this makes you complicit in all of the strikes on Moscow. It doesn't change things in principle, but it is the case that the Russians have us in the crosshairs more than any other European power.
2: Health officials are warning a recent spate of salmonella cases may be linked to imported eggs. One person's died and hundreds have been affected in the outbreak across the UK. England's Children's Commissioner is warning of closed doors and dead ends for many education providers when they send young people to the government's anti-terror programme. Referrals to prevent have risen to over 4,700. Dame Rachel D'Souza says the current process risks missing opportunities.
4: One in seven of the children referred to prevent, that's 70% of them, are referred for no specific ideology. Those young people, children, are often the cases that get closed and sent back because prevent doesn't know what to do with them.
2: Nearly 100 migrants have been rescued after their inflatable dinghy broke down in the channel. The small boat suffered engine failure shortly after leaving the French coast yesterday morning. The rate of UK unemployment is unchanged as businesses hold back on hiring. The Office for National Statistics says it remained at 4.9% in the 3 months to June, with around 6,000 fewer vacancies between May and July. And the owner of Poundland is plotting a sale of the discount retailer just over a year after buying it. The move by Gordon Brothers will raise further questions about the future of its roughly 600 stores and 12,000 staff. From Sky News, I'm Faye De Silva.
0: This is Leica Radio Network, officially London's number one Asian commercial radio group. 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
1: Right, Janab. Khudayave. Back to back, dono gaane. थोड़े से धीमे थोड़े से सुरीले बिल्कुल आज के मेरे मिजाज की तरह। गुड आफ्टरनून। अगस्त महीने की आज 18 तारीख हमारी डायरी के पन्ने पे दो नाम लिखे थे साहब। अगर आपने हमारा दो घंटे का 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
2: The top stories this hour. A British couple on honeymoon have been killed in a helicopter crash in Greece. Alex Cromie and Marie Ebert died when the private aircraft came down on a hillside on Siphonos shortly after takeoff. The pilot was also killed last night. The Prime Minister insists the UK continues to support Ukraine 100% after Moscow threatened consequences for Kyiv's reported use of British drones to strike Russian targets. The Kremlin's accused the UK of deliberately escalating the conflict, warning the deeper its involvement, the higher the price it will pay. Andy Burnham sending this message to Russian President Vladimir Putin.
3: We are providing support so that Ukraine can defend itself. And that's been the British position all the way through this conflict. We are not fair weather friends. We will be there in Ukraine's hour of need.
2: One person's died and hundreds have been left ill with food poisoning in a salmonella outbreak. UK health officials warn the spate could be linked to imported eggs. More than £160 million worth of cocaine and cannabis has been seized at the same British port within a month. Border Force officers found two separate shipments at Southampton on the same day at the end of June before further discoveries in July. Just over 4 in 10 people know how to stop someone from choking to death. St John Ambulance says too many are dying because of bystanders not having the confidence to intervene. Around 300 people die in England every year due to choking. Callum helped a woman in a steak restaurant.
4: Basically, you start with back blows, which is kind of basically hitting the person directly between their shoulder blades. After that kind of first round, I can ask the lady if she was still choking and she cowering away, I think, from the not being able to breathe for a minute or so.
2: And households in Kent are being asked to use water for essential purposes only. South East Water says it's because of critically low levels in drinking storage tanks. From Sky News, I'm Faye De Silva.
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5: Manchester ka weather jo hai ye kehna zyada sahi hoga ka Manchester weather is back. So barish bhi ho rahi hai, badal chhaye rahenge. Aaj maximum temperature Manchester aur greater Manchester mein 19 aur 14 degrees Celsius ke darmiyan rahega.
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4: साउथ हॉल ट्रेवल की एक और ऊंची उड़ान देखिए दुबई की शान फ्लाइट होटल साइट सींग डेजर्ट सफारी यानी दुबई में सारा इंतजाम और पैकेज की प्राइस बेहद कम साउथ हॉल ट्रेवल का दावा है कि 24 घंटे के भीतर कहीं से कम में ला के दिखाएं तो ये रिफंड या डिफरेंस वापस कर देंगे तो दुबई के लिए तैयार यू डू द पैकिंग दिल डू द प्लानिंग कॉल साउथ हॉल ट्रेवल ऑन 020-8574-8410 दैट्स 8574-8410 साउथ हॉल ट्रेवल Auto protected.
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3: Celebrate 30 years of East is East as Ayub Khan Din's iconic story returns to its northern roots at the Octagon Theatre in Bolton.
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3: 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Book now at octagonbolton.co.uk.
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1: A part of the Leica Radio Network.
2: Top stories to tell. A British couple on their honeymoon have died in a helicopter crash in Greece. The aircraft carrying Alex Cromie and Marie Erber came down on the island of Sifnos last night. It hit a hillside shortly after takeoff and caught fire. The pilot was also killed. Our reporter Graham Stothard has more details about the tourists.
3: They were newlyweds honeymooning in Greece when the private helicopter they were on board crashed in the Tholos area of the island of Sifnos. That's a Greek tourist island in the Aegean Sea. Eyewitness video shows the smoke billowing from the scene of the crash.
2: One person has died in a salmonella outbreak, which officials say might be down to imported eggs. A third of the more than 200 cases in the UK over the last year have ended up in hospital. Britain says it won't be deterred by Russian threats over its military support for Ukraine. Moscow's warning of retaliation after British drones were apparently used in strike targets inside Russia. The Prime Minister insists he's not embarrassed about his exchange of messages with someone impersonating Donald Trump's chief of staff. Andy Burnham was in contact with an unknown individual pretending to be Susie Wiles, but became suspicious after several messages and reported it. He says it was handled in the right way.
4: All politicians are, you know, receiving these pressures and these challenges, but I did everything right. There was a minimal exchange of information of zero consequence, and it was quickly reported.
2: There are concerns some petrol stations aren't passing on drops in wholesale prices to customers quickly enough. The competition watchdogs sent more than 1,000 warning letters to retailers. And The Odyssey has become the biggest film of all time at the BFI IMAX in London. So Christopher Nolan's blockbuster has raked in more than £2.6 million in ticket sales at the cinema, which holds the UK's biggest screen. Shot entirely with IMAX cameras, it's an adaptation of Homer's ancient Greek epic, starring Matt Damon as Odysseus. From Sky News, I'm Charlie Max.
0: This is Leica Radio Network, officially London's number one Asian commercial radio group. 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
5: Weather report, weather forecast. एक बार फिर आपको बता दें, मैनचेस्टर और ग्रेटर मैनचेस्टर में इस वक्त 19 डिग्रीज टेम्परेचर है और फील्स लाइक 17 डिग्री है. सो निस्बतन आज मौसम कदरे ठंडा है और बारिश का चांस 40% है, यानी ऑफ एंड ऑन बारिश होती रहेगी. हवाएं भी तेज हैं, 26 माइल पर आवर फ्रॉम द वेस्ट, और पोलन भी आज कम है. 19 डिग्री हाइएस्ट टेम्परेचर रहेगा और मिनिमम टेम्परेचर 14 डिग्रीज रहेगा.
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2: 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But mobile? My whole life's on that phone. Why would I risk losing it in the... Coast Guard! 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
2: Top stories this hour. An investigation started into what caused a private helicopter to crash in Greece, killing a British couple on honeymoon. The pilots of the aircraft carrying Alex Cromie and Marie Airbear also died on the island of Sifnos last night. The Foreign Office says it's supporting their families. Andy Burnham says the UK is providing support so Ukraine can defend itself and will be there in its hour of need. The Prime Minister's been responding to the Kremlin threatening consequences for Britain, reportedly arming Kyiv with drones to strike deep inside Russia. Our Moscow correspondent Ivor Bennett says that viewed as an escalation.
3: So not just Russian positions in occupied Ukraine, but now also targets within Russian territory. And that's always been seen politically as a distinction, politically more serious.
2: One person has died and hundreds are ill because of a salmonella outbreak. Health officials say it could be linked to eggs from outside the UK. Babies and people as old as 90 have been struck down by the food poisoning bug. There are calls for an overhaul of how the government deals with children seen as potential terror threats. England's Children's Commissioner says some youngsters who appear obsessed with extreme violence aren't getting the help they need because they don't meet specific criteria for the Prevent programme. Dame Rachel D'Souza says too many are simply being referred back to schools without enough support. Greater Manchester's former Chief Constable Sir Peter Fahey backs changes.
4: Particularly young people being referred who don't really have an ideological basis for what they are, what they're doing. And that means they fall outside of Prevent, and the Children's Commissioner is right to call for a much wider programme.
2: South East Water has been ordered to make improvements. It's warning customers in Kent to use supplies for essential purposes only, with levels in drinking storage tanks now critically low. And in sports, Pakistan captain Babar Azam is out of tomorrow's first test with England. He picked up a finger injury in practice last week. From Sky News, I'm Charlie Max.
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5: Weather report for the forecast. आज मैनचेस्टर और ग्रेटर मैनचेस्टर में ज्यादातर बादल छाए रहेंगे हल्की बारिश भी होती रहेगी है एंड देयर 19 एंड 14 डिग्री के दरमियान टेम्परेचर रहेगा
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6: Celebrate 30 years of East is East as Ayub Khan Din's iconic story returns to its northern roots at the Octagon Theatre in Bolton.
7: Don't miss Bhaskar Patel leading a stellar cast in this hilarious and heartfelt comedy about the Khan family. 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
6: See East is East from Friday 4th September to Saturday 3rd of October. 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
2: Top stories this hour. The UK government insists it'll stand by Kyiv after Moscow warned of consequences over British drones being used in Ukrainian strikes on Russia. Prime Minister Andy Burnham says Britain and Ukraine aren't just fair-weather friends. Former Army Captain Patrick Bewery says the move to supply the drones would have been a calculated risk. He explains how Russia could respond.
3: We'll see the continuation, I would have thought, of sabotage, arson operations. Targeting British ships is another one. Cyber attacks, as we've seen. Logistics, as we've seen. And further influence operations, which are happening all the time. So there may well be some surprises in there, but so far there's a playbook.
2: A British couple on honeymoon in Greece have been killed in a helicopter crash. The aircraft carrying Alex Cromie and Marie Ebert came down shortly after takeoff on the island of Sifnos last night. The Greek pilot also died. Mark Zuckerberg is expected to give evidence in a big trial in the US examining whether Meta's social platforms are harming children. Four states claim Facebook and Instagram were deliberately designed to keep young people hooked. Meta rejects that and insists it's proud of its protections. Our reporter Tom Clark has some estimates on how much this could cost Mr. Zuckerberg.
4: Potential damages from such a large case involving so many states is enormous. Meta's lawyers saying it could cost them up to $1.4 trillion. There's a plaintiff in the case saying damages are more likely to be in the region of about $200 billion. You know, even for a company like Meta, that is a lot of money.
2: Andy Burnham says he's not embarrassed about texting someone impersonating Donald Trump's chief of staff. The Prime Minister says no sensitive information was given and he reported it when he became suspicious. Meanwhile, Donald Trump says there are no talks planned with Iran as the US naval blockade remains in place. The President said the Strait of Hormuz is open and operating. And a water company has been told to improve as customers call the handling of supply issues shocking. South East Waters urging households in Kent to use supplies for essential reasons only. From Sky News, I'm Charlie Max.
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5: Thank you very much, Charlie. Let's give you an update on the weather. For the northwest, showers will continue overnight, which will stay heavy for some, and possibly some isolated thunder as well. Light winds, but gusty in and around heavy showers. Feeling fresher, less humid, lows of 11 degrees.
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5: That's me. That's the show. Thank you very much to the other Khan, Rubina Khan, for a wonderful magazine show. Kal milte hai phir. We will meet again tomorrow afternoon. You with Riz Khan on drive till 7. Keep it right here.

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0: Welcome to Tuesday afternoon and welcome to the Leica Radio Network. You are with the crew in Manchester. My name is Riz Khan and I'm getting you home weekdays from 4 o'clock on the show. It's called Drive and it's sponsored by Pepe's Peri Peri. Once again, thank you to Rabina. She's back tomorrow afternoon from 1 o'clock. So then, how's your Tuesday been? Tiny things that put you in a good mood today on a Tuesday where you're probably thinking, oh, it's only Tuesday, I've got X amount of days to go yet. But you know what? Sometimes it's the little things that you can do to instantly lift yourself up. Whether that's treating yourself to a cheeky little biscuit dunked in a cup of tea, or maybe it's a cheeky little piece of chocolate. I had a sugar-free dark chocolate biscuit earlier on today, and that kind of really perked me up a little bit. So little treasures in life sometimes that you just need to get you going through your day. Hopefully it's been a good one for you so far. If it's been all right, if you want to share some highlights, I'm all ears with you, for you, alongside you till 7 o'clock tonight. On the flip side, if you've had an awful day today, you stick around because hopefully we can try and lift and turn things around for you. And we're also all ears if you've had an awful day and if you want to share some work gossip as to why your awful day has been awful, there's only one way you can contact, engage and connect with this show, and that's on WhatsApp 07703403020.
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2: Hi, good afternoon. There's queues on the westbound side of Mancunian Way. The A57M in Manchester is partially blocked near the Cambridge Street. Looks like an issue there, and it's causing delays on that westbound side. Elsewhere, the A57 is queuing in both directions on Hyde Road and Mottram Moor. Usual queues clockwise for the M60 slow on the Over Barton Bridge before the M602. So heading down to Eccles at 12. Travel time there of around about 20 minutes or so. And Lane Head, the northbound side of Winnick Lane slow. So coming off the M6 at junction 22, usual queues up toward Lane Head, up towards the A572. And for now, that's the latest.
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0: What a sweet record from the 2004 era. Title record from the movie Hum Dum, which basically means me and you, quite simply. And that's exactly what life is like weekdays from 4 o'clock. It's just me and you getting you home, getting you through your last couple of weeks of the summer break, which I hope you're making the most of, by the way. 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
0: So on the show today, we are going to be chatting about something we all have. Some of us trust it more than others. Some of us use it more than others. What do you think it is?

0: Amal Malik, Shrago Shao. Yahin Guzardin, what a sweet record. So earlier on, I gave you a little bit of a tease of what we're going to be chatting about today. We all have it. Some of us use it, some of us trust it, some of us don't. What do you think we're going to be chatting about? I promise you, you won't get it right. I will tell you very soon, though. You can drop it on WhatsApp. The number is 07703403020.
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0: 4:32 on Drive. Here's Rizkan. Time now for your local news roundup. A boy was arrested for possession of a knife after violence erupted at the Trafford Centre. Police officers were called to a disturbance at the shopping centre yesterday evening. According to an eyewitness, a fight broke out in one of the car parks. A male was hurt amid the incident, according to the police, but left the scene. He remains unknown. A 16-year-old boy was arrested on suspicion of assault and possession of an offensive weapon. Inquiries into the incident are now underway. In other news this afternoon, a Stockport shop boss has been caught out after selling a vape to two teenage girls and later offering them cash. But the discoveries at the Heaton Chapel store only worsened when police began to probe. The Chapel Stop and Shop on School Lane was one of several shops targeted in a Greater Manchester police operation across the borough to crack down on age-restricted sales to children. Police licensing officer Jamie Ellison said they carried out a test purchase at the shop on June 16th, acting on intelligence suggesting illicit goods and underage sales were taking place. Two police cadets aged 15 and 16 went into the shop and purchased a 6,000 plus puff vape with no challenge whatsoever from a man called Arashia, who also holds a personal license in Liverpool. Arashia 19 said he had been up late the night before watching the World Cup, blaming 2 hours of sleep for the error. These are your local news headlines. More news at the top of the hour at 5.
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0: We all know East is East, and you can celebrate 30 years of East is East as Ayub Khan Din's iconic story returns to its northern route, which is happening at the Octagon Theatre in Bolton. Don't miss Bhaskar Patel leading a stellar cast in this hilarious and heartfelt comedy about the Khan family. Set in Salford back in 1971. Follow husband George, his wife Ella, and their 7 children as they navigate life between two cultures. See East is East from Friday 4th of September to Saturday 3rd of October. Book now at octagonbolton.co.uk.
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0: What a soundtrack from Sermad Kadir with Ratanu playing on Drive here, like already Manchester. So after 5 o'clock, I will reveal the thing that we're going to be chatting about, but I'm just having a bit of a play about with you so far. We're going to be chatting about something that we all have. Some of us use it, some of us trust it more than others. Hi to Alia, who's been in touch with the show. Hey, Alia. You think it's common sense. You are kind of close. It's a really good answer, but it's not the right one. Thanks for being in touch with the show. 07703403020. If you've got a clue, drop in on WhatsApp.
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1: 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There's one near you.
0: Right then, your last shot before after 5 o'clock I reveal what we're going to be exploring today. So we all have it. Some of us use it. Some of us trust it more than others. What is the thing that I'm talking about? It's a bit of a riddle to get you thinking this hour. 07703 40 30 20. I'm just loading you up with what we're going to be exploring after 5 o'clock, because apparently a poll has revealed that it's the best thing to use when we do something quite massive. 07703 40 30 20. Any ideas as to what the thing is that I'm talking about? Drop in on WhatsApp.
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1: Traffic and travel.
3: I'm Greg Edwards. In Hazel Grove, the eastbound side of the A555 is closed between the A523 Macclesfield Road and the A6 because of an obstruction. And in Manchester, on the westbound Mancunian Way, it's slowing down still near to Cambridge Street, partly because of earlier problems. In the Lowton area, it's slow both ways on the East Lancs Road at the Newton Road traffic lights. Onto the motorways, the M60 has a 25-minute queue now over Barton Bridge towards Junction 12 at Eccles. The M61 Manchester Brand is queuing for about 15 minutes towards the M60 at Swinton. On the trains, no northern services still between Wigan, Wargate and Southport. And that's your latest traffic and travel.
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2: Top stories this hour. A British couple on honeymoon in Greece have died in a helicopter crash. The aircraft they're in came down shortly after takeoff on the island of Sifnos last night. Our reporter Barnaby Papadopoulos has more details.
3: The Greek fire service were first on the scene because a fire was started and they discovered the bodies of the three people on board, Alexander Cromie, Marie Ebert and Yorgos Rykos, who was the pilot. It's not clear what exactly caused this crash.
2: The couple's employers say they're shocked by what's happened to their beloved colleagues. The Foreign Office is providing consular support to their families. One person's died and more than 200 others are affected by a wave of food poisoning. Officials say the salmonella outbreak may be linked to eggs imported from outside the UK. The Prime Minister insists the UK continues to support Ukraine 100% after Moscow threatened consequences for Kyiv's reported use of British drones to strike Russian targets. The Kremlin's accused the UK of deliberately escalating the conflict, warning the deeper its involvement, the higher the price it will pay. Andy Burnham is sending this message to Russian President Vladimir Putin.
4: We are providing support so that Ukraine can defend itself, and that's been the British position all the way through this conflict. We are not fair weather friends. We will be there in Ukraine's hour of need.
2: Meta chief Mark Zuckerberg is expected to give evidence in a big trial in the US examining whether social media platforms harm children. Four US states claim Facebook and Instagram were deliberately designed to keep young people hooked. Meta rejects that. South East Water has been ordered to make improvements. It's warning customers in Kent to use supplies for essential purposes only, with levels in its drinking storage tanks critically low. And Paul Scholes has been given a six-month driving ban. The former England and Manchester United midfielder racked up two speeding convictions in 2 days last year. A court convicted him in his absence. From Sky News, I'm Charlie Max.
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5: All right then, Tuesday afternoon, let's give an update on the weather. Showers will continue overnight, which will stay heavy for some and possibly isolated thunder as well. Wind's going to be staying light and gusty in and around heavy showers, feeling fresher, less humid, lows of 11 degrees.
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5: All right then, let's get the second hour on the show. On the move, on the go. This is Riz. You're locked into Leica Radio Manchester. We're chatting about something which we all have. Some of us use it. Some of us trust it. 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Two back-to-backs for you right now.

0: as ever, two back-to-backs, bringing you to the second hour of Drive. 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My name is Riz Khan, and I'm with you weekdays from 4 o'clock. Before that one, we had Ishkamina 2.0 from another movie. So this hour, we are exploring something that we all have, and apparently, a poll has said and revealed that this thing is the best judge when it comes to making big decisions. And in the first hour, I was asking you what you think the thing is. And Alia, you're absolutely spot on. We chatted about instinct, which is basically like your gut instinct. You know that feeling that you get inside your tummy? It's hard to explain, isn't it? It's like a sixth sense is telling you yes or no, or do this or don't do that. Apparently, trusting your gut is the way forward, because this poll has said it's the best judge when it comes to making like big life decisions, like buying a new house, starting a new job. One in three of us trust our gut feelings on such important life choices as well. And the survey's actually found that more than 6 in 10 of us believe a gut instinct usually leads to a correct decision. And I've got some statistics here as well. And on average, we trust our gut, the instinct, 4 times a year, with 3 of those choices turning out to be the correct ones. If my math is mathing, that's over 90%, I think. I don't know. That's quite a lot of a percent, though. So here's a question. When was the last time your gut instinct actually helped you make a good decision? Have you used it? Is your gut instinct tuned in? Has it helped you out in a life choice, a big decision that you've had to make? It is a fact that instinct is seen as the best judge for big decisions. So how have you used yours is my question. 07703 40 30 20. I will get through your messages of how you used your gut instinct to make a decision. And we'll talk more about this as well. I'd love to hear from you. You can voice note the show. You can message in. Talk to me about your gut. 07703 40 30 20.
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0: For now, let's get back to your Tuesday records. This is fresh from Shub. We are across the Northwest and beyond. This is Drive, a Leica Radio Manchester. By the way, I'm running the Atif Aslam concert competition. Free tickets to give away on the show tomorrow.

0: Traffic and Travel.
1: I'm Greg Edwards. In Hazel Grove, the eastbound side of the A555 is closed between the A523 Macclesfield Road and the A6 because of an obstruction. And in Manchester, on the westbound Mancunian Way, it's slowing down still near to Cambridge Street, partly because of earlier problems. In the Lowton area, it's slow both ways on the East Lancs Road at the Newton Road traffic lights. Onto the motorways, the M60 has a 25-minute queue now over Barton Bridge towards Junction 12 at Eccles. The M61 Manchester band is queuing for about 15 minutes towards the M60 at Swinton. On the trains, no northern services still between Wigan, Wargate and Southport. And that's your latest traffic and travel.
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0: the sound of the iconic voice, Adib Aslam, Duri. 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
0: Everybody is chatting about this, and we are running across multiple shows here at Leica Radio, Greater Manchester, a huge series of giveaways for your chance to witness, to experience, and to join in with Leica Radio Network, teaming up with Denby Productions and Rianne's Music to give away some free tickets to watch Adib Aslam live in concert in Manchester at the AO Arena. Mark your diaries, your calendars. Friday the 11th of September. And every single day, one person is walking away with a pair of tickets. And we are going to be running this competition on this show tomorrow, all right? So make sure you're locked in to find out how you can listen and win. Plus, tomorrow, Ibn Tabish is also going to be running the competition, and myself on Drive, and then Fazila will be running it on Saturday, Jay on Sunday, and then the following week, I'll give you an update of who is running it where. All you have to do is listen out to all of your favorite shows at Leica Radio Greater Manchester, and you could be in for a chance of joining us live with Adib Aslam in Manchester.
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0: Let's switch up a little bit now. Going to take you to a Lebanese artist who's half Egyptian as well. She's called Haifa Wehbi. Does anybody know her? I've managed to dig out this great Arabic remix. And if, like me, you don't understand the majority of the lyrics, the sound, the vibe on this record is going to sound fire. Across the Northwest and beyond, it is your boy Riz Khan. This is Leica Radio Manchester. So we're exploring on the show today a moment in time in your life where your gut instinct has helped you out. 07703 40 30 20. Get involved. I want to hear from you and your gut. Samira says, Riz, I went with my instinct on a big move and it worked out pretty well. Samir, what a lovely way to make a big choice. I'll get to more of your messages shortly.

0: 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This is Riz Khan. 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
0: 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And Afghanistan, Afghanis at 89.17.
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0: So yeah, a moment in time in your life where your gut instinct has really helped you out. 07703403020. Hey to Reno, who says, my gut told me to take a chance, and it turned out to be great.

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0: 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And time now for your local news update. A boy was arrested for possession of a knife as after violence erupted at the Trafford Centre. Police officers were called to a disturbance at the shopping centre on Monday evening. According to an eyewitness, a fight broke out in one of the car parks. A male was hurt amid the incident, Greater Manchester spokesperson said, but left the scene. He remains unknown. A 16-year-old boy was arrested on suspicion of assault and possession of an offensive weapon. Inquiries into the incident are now underway. In other news this afternoon, United Utilities has issued an update for Greater Manchester residents after millions of people across England have been hit with water restrictions due to the ongoing drought. Weeks of consistent dry and hot weather have led to large parts of England and all of Wales entering a drought, with hosepipe bans in effect across 9 water suppliers. East Anglia, Hertfordshire and North London, Thames, Devon, Cornwall and Isles of Scilly, West Midlands, Wessex, Kent and South London, Solent and South Downs, East Midlands, Lincolnshire and more places are all in drought conditions according to data. Greater Manchester, along with the North East, Yorkshire, Cumbria and Lancashire, Merseyside and Cheshire, remain in prolonged dry weather, which is the category before a drought. United Utilities, which supplies water to Greater Manchester and North West England, has said that they do not plan to impose a water restriction across the region. These are your local news headlines. More news at the top of the hour at 6.
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0: Big events, big announcements, big things happening. You already know about the Atif Aslam concert, the one-off special one happening at the AO Arena Friday the 11th of September. 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And we're also offering you multiple choices to win some free tickets across our shows here at Leica Radio Manchester. Another one is Jay's Entertainment brings to you the Bollywood Legends live in London with Sanjay Kapoor. Singers Aman Trika and Mayuri Patiala is happening on Sunday, 27th of September at Leicester's De Montfort Hall. 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

0: I tell you what, we all chore in summer, don't we? We all leak in the summer. Diljit Dosanjh, J Balvin and Senorita playing On Drive. I like Radio Manchester. Now, our gut is probably the best judge for big decisions, according to a survey. And my question for you today is, basically, can you share an example in life where your gut has actually helped you to make a decision, a big decision, a small decision? If you felt something through your gut and it's turned out to be the right decision or the right choice, because apparently more than 6 in 10 of us believe a gut instinct usually leads to a correct decision. And 3 out of 4 of those choices appear to be the correct ones. So yeah, talk to me about your gut, not the ones inside your belly, but kind of it is, yeah. I don't know where you can pinpoint, like, a location in your body part where the gut is, but you know that instinct, your gut instinct. Hi to Lena, who says, my gut told me to switch jobs, and it turned out to be brilliant. Hi to Mohammed, who says, Riz, I trusted my gut instinct on an option between one of two houses. Went to view a house and I chose the one that my gut told me to, and is absolutely spot on. Talk to me more about your guts. Examples in your life where you've actually used it. Earlier on, Samira was also talking about how he used his gut and his instinct on a big move and it worked out quite well. Nagina says, my gut said, don't overthink it, and the choice was perfect. There you go. Examples of real life guts. 07703 403020.
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0: So yeah, hop in with your gut instincts and I'll get through more of your messages. Rianne says, my gut told me to take a chance and it turned out to be great. That sounds mysterious, doesn't it? Get involved, get in touch with Riz Karnitz Drive.

0: mixed up by DJ Ansh of Mere Rishke Kamar on Drive Right. It is coming up to 7 to 6. My regulars, you know how we flow every weekday night from 6 p.m. My cruise control selection is on the way and is designed to help you kick back, chillax, power down, zone out, put your feet up, power up yourself at the gym, or get you through your antics of evening errands, school run, holiday stuff, anything you got going on, we got you covered after 6. Keep it right here.
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2: Traffic and travel.
3: I'm Greg Edwards on the M62 heading from Liverpool towards Manchester. They're holding traffic between Junction 11 at Birchwood and Junction 12 at Eccles following an accident. The M60 itself, meanwhile, on the clockwise side, there's a queue over Barton Bridge towards Junction 12 at Eccles, which is taking around 10 minutes to get through. The M67 is still slow on the westbound side towards the M60 at Denton Island this evening. Off the motorways in Hazel Grove, an obstruction is partially blocking the eastbound side of the A555 between the A523 Macclesfield Road and the A6. Traffic slow in the area. And that's latest traffic and travel.
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2: Top stories this hour. A major trial is getting underway in California over claims that Meta deliberately engineered its Facebook and Instagram platforms to be addictive to children. Four American states are seeking billions of US dollars from the tech giant, which insists it's committed to supporting young people. Mary Rhodey's 15-year-old son Riley killed himself after being targeted by a scammer on Facebook Messenger.
3: This criminal was allowed to find him, lure him, and trick him for years. I've watched lobbying win over legislation. It's still cheaper to buy off politicians than to build safety into these platforms.
2: Tributes being paid to a British couple who've been killed in a helicopter crash on honeymoon in Greece. Alex Cromie, Marie Ebert and their pilot all died when the aircraft came down after takeoff on the island of Sifnos and caught fire. The UK government insists it'll stand by Kyiv after Moscow warned of consequences over British drones being used in Ukrainian strikes deep inside Russia. Andy Burnham says Britain and Ukraine aren't just fair-weather friends. Former army captain Patrick Bury explains how Russia could respond.
4: We'll see the continuation, I would have thought, of sabotage, arson operations, targeting British ships is another one, cyber attacks as we've seen, logistics as we've seen, and further influence operations which are happening all the time. So there may well be some surprises in there, but so far there's a playbook.
2: A fatal outbreak of salmonella could be linked to imported eggs. One person's died in the UK and more than 200 have been infected. Strikes by more than 1,500 bus drivers in protest about working in hot weather conditions has been postponed. Members of Unite working for Arriva North London walked out on Friday and again today. And in sports, the former Arsenal captain Patrick Vieira has been appointed the new head coach of Senegal. The French World Cup winner, who was born in the African nation, has been out of work since leaving Italian side Genoa last November. From Sky News, I'm Charlie Maggs.
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5: An update for the weather tonight. Showers will continue overnight, which will stay heavy for some and possibly isolated thunder as well. Lows of 11, and a quick look at tomorrow. Morning showers will move eastwards through the morning, but return in the afternoon heavy and thundery into the evening with a mix of hail. Temperatures around just below average. Highs tomorrow of 19 degrees.
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0: What a tune. I haven't heard this one in a while. It's Neda from the movie Crew. And before that one, Govinda Naam Hai Mera. It's not, but that was the name of the movie. Kya Baat Hai 2.0. Welcome. My Tuesday night crew. It's the 18th of August. It just hit me. Not long until I change a number. If you know what I mean. One number up. Goodness me. Right, a couple of weeks as well until the kiddos go back to school as well. And there's going to be a lot more traffic on the roads. That's the only thing I think of. And mums and dads, no doubt, you've probably had enough by now. Which I don't blame you. It is hard work. It's not like you can give them back. You give them to the grandparents. Keep them for 6 weeks. We are soundtracking your Tuesday night summertime. And if you're locked in, this is my cruise control selection. I help you to just unwind, to chillax, and to find your little zen space, wherever that might be. Might be in your bedroom, might be in the kitchen, might be on the way home from work right now, where you're just in a bit of a zone. You get that, don't you? Where you just zone out from the world and just focus on the here and now. That's exactly what this hour is here to do. Hi, this is Sumaya, who's just got back from work after a very busy day, and she's locked into the show. Hopefully, that busyness can stay at work.
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0: So today we have been exploring your gut. And not your intestines, your gut instinct. And I've been asking you to share moments of where your gut has been so tuned in that it's helped you to make a big decision, the right one. If you've got a story to share, I'm all ears. 07703 40 30 20.
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0: Leica. So I'm going to keep the tunes flowing and I'll keep your vibes going for a Tuesday night. 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
1: I'm Greg Edwards. Delays on the M62 heading from Liverpool towards Manchester this evening. An accident has closed two lanes between Junction 11 at Birchwood and Junction 12, the M60 interchange at Eccles. It's still slow westbound on the Mancunian Way as well, going past Cambridge Street, but gradually improving. At Hazel Grove, eastbound delays on the A555. It's partially blocked by an obstruction between the A523 Macclesfield Road and the A6. In Warrington, an obstruction is causing southbound delays on the A49 on Brick Street, just near to the Cockedge Green roundabout this evening. And that's your latest traffic and travel.
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0: Diljit Dosanjh from the album Goat. You with Riz.
2: Hey, yo.

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I don't get it. 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It's a vibe though.

0: 27 on the clock. Here's Riz Khan. 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
0: 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You know that's true about me. US dollar to the pound, 1.35. Indian rupee, 129.66. 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

0: It's To Play, features Raga. And the record is So Confused, which is kind of my feeling every time I see a number. And maybe you've got a person who gives you that emotion. My advice? Cut them off. You don't deserve somebody who makes you feel confused, in inconsistency, every single day. Right? It's Riscada Drive.
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0: So earlier on, I was like, every time I see numbers, I get confused. Do you have a thing that triggers your confusion in your mind? Genuinely intrigued and interested, whether it's numbers, whether it's an activity, whether it's a job or a to-do list thing. 07703 40 30 20.
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0: It's approaching 6:36 on Drive. You with Rizka. Time now for your local news roundup. We start with some breaking news. Two lanes are closed on the M62 motorway in Greater Manchester today. That's following a crash. The lanes are shut to traffic on the eastbound carriageway. That's between Junction 11 and Junction 12 at the Eccles interchange. The incident was first reported shortly before 6 p.m. There is no information on the number or type of vehicles involved at this stage. A National Highway spokesperson said that lanes 1 and 2 of 4 are closed on the M62 eastbound between Junction 11 and 12. Because of a traffic collision, traffic officers are on scene. There are current delays of 45 minutes on the approach with 4 miles of congestion. In other news this evening, United Utilities has issued an update for Greater Manchester residents. That's after millions of people across England have been hit with water restrictions due to the ongoing drought. Weeks of consistent dry and hot weather have led to large parts of England and all of Wales entering a drought, with hosepipe bans in effect across 9 water suppliers. Greater Manchester, along with North East, Yorkshire, Cumbria and Lancashire, Merseyside and Cheshire, remain in prolonged dry weather, which is a category before a drought. United Utilities, which supplies water to Greater Manchester and the northwest of England, has said that they do not plan to impose a water restriction across the region. These are your local news headlines. More news at the top of the hour at 7.
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0: this record. It reminds me of a big old juppy, a big old hug. Simran Chaudhary, Rene Miracle, stay with me. This is Laika Radio. It's the sound of home.
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0: Right, it is time to wrap up and hand over control to London with Laika Gold and Ashwini, who's in for Anisa Nasser, taking care of the airwaves between 7 and 10. Yours truly, I'm back with you, God willing, tomorrow afternoon from 4 o'clock on Drive, and I will be giving away a pair of tickets to see Aditya Vasalam live, so make sure you do come and join us from 4 p.m. tomorrow. Until then, have a smashing evening. From Riz, Al Hafiz, take care. A very good night. Fi amanillah and Rab Raka, whatever you are, make sure you stay as winners. Keep it right here. It's Laika Radio.

0: traffic and travel.
1: I'm Greg Edwards on the M62, heading from Liverpool towards Manchester. An accident still causing delays this evening. Two lanes are closed between Junction 11 at Birchwood and Junction 12, the M60 interchange at Eccles. The M60 itself still has a 10-minute queue heading clockwise over Barton Bridge towards Junction 12 at Eccles, according to the sensors. And the M67 remains busy Manchester-bound, approaching the M60 at Denton Island this evening. Off the motorway, still some heavy traffic westbound on the Mancunian Way near Cambridge Street, but all gradually improving. At Lowton, it's still really heavy both ways on the East Lancs Road. And that's latest traffic and travel.
0: 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Gao Chu Chang. 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
2: The top stories this hour. Meta has gone on trial in the US, accused of deliberately making Facebook and Instagram addictive to children. Four states are seeking billions of dollars in damages over alleged harm to young people. Meta denies that, saying it's proud of its record of protecting teenagers. Laurie Schott lost her teenage daughter Anna Lee to suicide, and today read one of her final journal entries outside the court in California.
3: I was sitting on my bathroom floor telling myself how much I hate myself. I look at other girls' profiles and it makes me feel worse. Nobody will love somebody as ugly and as broken as me.
2: An investigation is underway into the cause of a fatal helicopter crash in Greece, which killed a British couple and their pilot. It came down on the island of Sifnos last night. Andy Burnham says the UK won't be put off supporting Ukraine in its war with Russia. It's after Moscow threatened Britain with consequences for its drones being used to strike deep inside Russian territory. Meanwhile, the Prime Minister insists he's not embarrassed about his exchange of messages with someone impersonating Donald Trump's chief of staff. Mr. Burnham was in contact with an unknown individual pretending to be Susie Wiles, but became suspicious after several messages and reported it. He says it was handled in the right way.
4: All politicians are, you know, receiving these pressures and these challenges, but I did everything right. There was a minimal exchange of information of zero consequence, and it was quickly reported.
2: Oil prices have risen again as Donald Trump says there are no peace talks taking place with Iran and none planned. The US president says the Strait of Hormuz is open now and a blockade of Iranian ports continues. And Rodri's completed his move from Manchester City to Barcelona in a deal worth more than £65 million. The Spain midfielder signed a four-year contract after helping his country win the World Cup and being named player of the tournament last month. City were keen to keep the 30-year-old, but he wanted to continue his career in Spain. From Sky News, I'm Charlie Mack.
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0: station and we'll get back to you right away.
1: It was just another day. A familiar drive through familiar country. But then, just around the corner, came the unexpected. 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The scary thing is, he didn't even realize. Driving even a little too fast for the situation is a major cause of collisions, especially on country roads where you don't know what's around the corner. Think. Don't let your speed creep.
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2: Top stories this hour. Meta's facing a potential $1 trillion lawsuit in the US over allegations its sites are deliberately addictive to children. Founder Mark Zuckerberg is due to give evidence in a trial brought by four American states. Meta denies the accusation, saying it's proud of the safeguards on Facebook and Instagram. Isabel Asher Hamilton is the UK tech editor at Politico.
3: These attorneys general, they're really going for the throat. They could potentially go for hundreds of billions of dollars in damages, and they might want to try and force some proper, like, ground-up business changes at Meta in terms of what features it can offer to children.
2: An investigation underway into what caused a private helicopter to crash on a Greek island, killing a British couple on honeymoon. The pilots also died when the aircraft came down shortly after takeoff. The Prime Minister says the UK will be there in Ukraine's hour of need. Moscow is warned of consequences, with British drones reportedly being used to help Kyiv strike deep inside Russia. Premier League Chief Executive Richard Masters believes FIFA pressed the self-destruct button with Gianni Infantino's controversial World Cup investment plans. The proposal to sell a stake in a new company controlling the commercial and ticketing rights to FIFA competitions was eventually abandoned after fierce opposition. Masters has backed the FA's decision to withdraw support for the president and says football now needs a leader capable of uniting the game.
4: We obviously support the FA's position on Gianni, which is withdraw their support for him. And I think that's the right decision. We support it.
5: So you believe there should be a new FIFA president?
4: Yeah, I do. And world football needs a strong FIFA making good, strong decisions. And I think this was a significant own goal.
2: More of us have been eating picky bits for dinner during the summer's heatwave. Data from World Panel shows shopping baskets in July contained more chilled picnic and finger food. And Madonna's a top contender at this year's MTV Video Music Awards. She has 11 nominations in categories including Artist and Song of the Year, Best Collaboration and Cinematography. From Sky News, I'm Charlie Mann.
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5: Class, it's been reported that if we keep using water like we are now, by 2055 we could be short by 5 billion litres a day.
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3: Celebrate 30 years of East is East as Ayub Khan Din's iconic story returns to its northern roots at the Octagon Theatre in Bolton.
4: Don't miss Bhaskar Patel leading a stellar cast in this hilarious and heartfelt comedy about the Khan family. Set in Salford back in 1971, follow husband George and his wife Ella and their 7 children as they navigate life between two cultures.
3: See East is East from Friday 4th September to Saturday 3rd of October. Book now at octagonbolton.co.uk.
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2: Top stories this hour. A major trial's underway in California after claims Meta deliberately engineered its Facebook and Instagram platforms to be addictive to children. Four American states are seeking billions of US dollars from the tech giant, which insists it's committed to supporting young people. Mary Rhodey's 15-year-old son, Riley, killed himself after being targeted by a scammer on Facebook Messenger.
3: This criminal was allowed to find him, lure him, and trick him for years. I've watched lobbying win over legislation. It's still cheaper to buy off politicians than to build safety into these platforms.
2: A huge search operation is taking place for four people reported to be in trouble in the sea at Shoreham in West Sussex. The alarm was raised just before 3 o'clock this afternoon. The Coast Guard, RNLI, helicopters and ambulances were sent to the scene. Our reporter Barnaby Papadopoulos is there.
4: I was told that earlier today the sea was very, very choppy there, the sea bouncing on and off the harbour walls, and there were very strong winds. So it is easy to see how people, if they were in the water, might have got into difficulty, and the water would have been very cold as well.
2: People have been told to stay away from the area. An investigation is underway into the cause of a fatal helicopter crash in Greece, which killed a British couple and their pilot. It came down on the island of Sifnos last night. Andy Burnham has reiterated the UK's support for Ukraine after threats from Moscow. The Kremlin says there will be consequences for British-built drones being used by Kyiv for attacks deep inside Russia. The number of job vacancies has hit the lowest level in 5 years. The Office for National Statistics says there are 18,000 fewer roles available than in the same three-month period a year ago. And in sports, Rodri has completed his move from Manchester City to Barcelona in a deal worth more than £65 million. The Spain midfielder has signed a four-year contract. From Sky News, I'm Charlie Mack.
0: This is Leica Radio Network, officially London's number one Asian commercial radio group. 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
5: 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At all.

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11: Pepe's Piri Piri is turning up the heat in Bolton, with grills fired up and ready to serve you flame-grilled Piri Piri favourites. Derby Street in Bolton, Pepe's Piri Piri. 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
6: आफ्टर द स्मैश हिट run in 2025, Surinderella is back for 2026. From the producers of Britain's Got Bungala and The Deranged Marriage, Rifko Theatre Company turned this classic Pando tale on its head and give it an exciting dizzy twist, touring to the Palace Theatre Mansion.

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2: Top stories this hour. Three people have died after getting into difficulty in the sea at Shoreham in West Sussex. A fourth person, who was also pulled out of the water, is fighting for her life. A major search operation was put in place when the alarm was raised this afternoon. Chief Superintendent James Collis of Sussex Police has given this update.
3: Three people, a man, a woman and a teenage girl, were sadly confirmed deceased. A younger girl has been taken to hospital and is in critical condition. We can confirm all four people were from the same family.
2: Next of kin have been informed. Opening statements are underway in a trial which could cost Mark Zuckerberg more than $1 trillion. Four American states accuse Facebook and Instagram of deliberately making their sites addictive to children. The parent company Meta denies this, insisting safeguards are in place. An investigation is underway into what caused a private helicopter to crash on a Greek island, killing a British couple on honeymoon. The pilot also died when the aircraft came down shortly after takeoff last night. Andy Burnham has reiterated the UK's support for Ukraine after threats from Moscow. The Kremlin says there will be consequences for British-built drones being used by Kyiv for attacks deep inside Russia. Former advisor to Vladimir Putin, Sergei Markov, says it will backfire.
4: Believe me, after these sound strikes, Russians only will support Vladimir Putin even more. And they will demand Vladimir Putin, please give them real hitting, give them real response.
2: Strikes by more than 1,500 bus drivers in protest about working in hot weather conditions have been postponed. Members of Unite working for Arriva North London walked out on Friday and were off the job again today. And Rodri has completed his move from Manchester City to Barcelona in a deal worth more than £65 million. The Spain midfielder has signed a four-year contract. From Sky News, I'm Charlie Max.
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